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1: Happy Thursday, everybody. It is July 9th. The next few days are going to be sunny, so let's enjoy that while we can before the rain comes back. I'm Vincent Dupuis, and here's what's making headlines today. Authorities are investigating after a small aircraft crashed south of Beaubier earlier this week. With more information is Discover Estevan's Scott Bolton.
2: Weyburn RCP say they were notified of the crash at about 10:40 a.m. on July 8th. Emergency responders attended the scene, and the aircraft's lone occupant was flown to hospital by STARS with serious, non-life-threatening injuries. The Transportation Safety Board says the aircraft collided with a power line before impacting the ground. Officials say the crash caused substantial damage to the aircraft and sparked a fire after the impact. The board is assessing the incident and gathering information to determine whether a full investigation will be launched.
1: The Salvation Army is reminding residents that support for the local food bank is needed year-round. Community members looking to help are encouraged to reach out and learn what items are needed most. Salvation Army Community Ministries Coordinator Ronza Raynard says staff can help guide donations where they'll have the greatest impact.
3: Yeah, I just like to say to the community, like, obviously, thank you very much for supporting us and all the different things that we're doing. And if you ever have any questions on what our greatest needs are, feel free to give us a call, 334-2074. Speak to somebody in the office, and we definitely can point you in the right direction of what our greatest needs are on any given week.
1: The organization continues to accept both food and monetary donations. An MRI machine has now been installed at St. Joseph's Hospital and will begin scans in under a week. The hospital will be celebrating the achievement on July 30th, according to St. Joseph's Hospital Foundation Executive Director Lori Jarvis.
4: We'll do a ribbon cutting in the morning with all the press, and then we are opening it up to the public from 1 till 3. We'll do a come-and-go tea in the cafeteria and give everybody the chance to stop by and visit. And then from 4 to 7 out in the green space, weather permitting, we are really hoping the weather cooperates with us, but we will have the bouncy castles and a free barbecue to show our appreciation for everybody.
1: Jarvis thanked all of the donors who helped support the initiative, especially Elaine Walcom, who made the sizable first donation. While the collection includes official military photographs, collections manager Kelsey Lonnie says some of the most meaningful images are the candid snapshots soldiers took during their time overseas, offering a glimpse into their everyday experiences.
5: There's so many candid photos in there, and it just kind of reminds us of the humanity of you know, society, and how these are just people from Saskatchewan who take pictures of interesting things that they see along a pretty harrowing journey.
1: Nearly 3,000 photographs, letters, and documents have been digitized so far and are available online through Memory Sask. The branch also hopes the public can help identify people featured in many of the historic photographs.
0: Discover Estevan Sports.
1: One of the biggest victories, the Estevan Minor Lacrosse this season, wasn't even on the scoreboard. The association saw significant growth in its youngest division, helping strengthen the future pipeline of players entering the sport. Lucas Smith, coach, director, and referee-in-chief, says the U5 program exceeded expectations this year.
6: So the U5 program is actually a big hit this year. I was very, very happy to see. I had 16 total registration for the U5 program. I ended up moving one up to U7 right away because the skill was just that good.
1: The association hopes to build on that momentum through future camps and introductory lacrosse opportunities. There will be lots of minor baseball around Estevan this weekend. The Estevan Wolves are at Lynn Prime Park tonight for a 7:30 first pitch. Saturday, all eyes are at the Mel Murray Cactus Park, where the 13U AAA Brewers host the Regina Wolfpack at noon and again at 3. Sunday, the 11U provincial team takes on Weyburn at Cactus Park at 6 p.m., while the 18U AAA Brewers are on the road in Regina for a doubleheader beginning at 1 o'clock.
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1: Tonight, we'll see partly cloudy skies with a slight chance of showers and thunderstorms, then clearing overnight with a low of plus 14. Friday brings plenty of sunshine and warmer temperatures with a high of plus 30. Friday night, we'll have a 40% chance of showers and a low of plus 17. For your local 5-day forecast, you can visit discoverestevan.com.

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2: Tonight, it'll be partially cloudy with a 30% chance of showers and a low of plus 14. Friday looks sunny and warm with a high of plus 30, with Friday night being clear with a slight chance of showers and a low of plus 17. For your local five-day forecast, you can download our Discover Estevan app.
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8: Tonight, a chance of showers and a low of plus 14, with Friday morning bringing sunshine and a high of plus 30, with Friday night we'll stay mild again with another chance of showers and a low of plus 17. For your local five-day forecast, you can download our Discover Estevan app.
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1: Happy Thursday, everybody. It is July 9th. The next few days are going to be sunny, so let's enjoy that while we can before the rain comes back. I'm Vince Dupuy, and here's what's making headlines today. Authorities are investigating after a small aircraft crashed south of Beaubier earlier this week. With more information is Discover Estevan's Scott Bolton.
2: Weyburn RCP say they were notified of the crash at about 10:40 a.m. on July 8th. Emergency responders attended the scene, and the aircraft's lone occupant was flown to hospital by STARS with serious, non-life-threatening injuries. The Transportation Safety Board says the aircraft collided with a power line before impacting the ground. Officials say the crash caused substantial damage to the aircraft and sparked a fire after the impact. The board is assessing the incident and gathering information to determine whether a full investigation will be launched.
1: The Salvation Army is reminding residents that support for the local food bank is needed year-round. Community members looking to help are encouraged to reach out and learn what items are needed most. Salvation Army Community Ministries Coordinator Ronza Raynard says staff can help guide donations where they'll

0: will have the greatest impact?
1: Yeah, I just like to say to the community, like, obviously, thank you very much for supporting us and all the different things that we're doing. And if you ever have any questions on what our greatest needs are, feel free to give us a call, 342074. Speak to somebody in the office, and we definitely can point you in the right direction of what our greatest needs are on any given week.
0: The organization continues to accept both food and monetary donations. An MRI machine has now been installed at St. Joseph's Hospital and will begin scans in under a week. The hospital will be celebrating the achievement on July 30th, according to St. Joseph's Hospital Foundation Executive Director, Lori Jarvis.
2: We'll do a ribbon cutting in the morning with all the press, and then we are opening it up to the public from 1 till 3. We'll do a come-and-go tea in the cafeteria and give everybody the chance to stop by and visit. And then from 4 to 7 out in the green space, weather permitting, we are really hoping the weather cooperates with us, but we will have the bouncy castles and a free barbecue to show our appreciation for everybody.
0: Jarvis thanked all of the donors who helped support the initiative, especially Elaine Walcom, who made the sizable first donation. While the collection includes official military photographs, collections manager Kelsey Lonnie says some of the most meaningful images are the candid snapshots soldiers took during their time overseas, offering a glimpse into their everyday experiences.
3: There's so many candid photos in there, and it just kind of reminds us of the humanity of you know, society and how these are just people from Saskatchewan who take pictures of interesting things that they see along a pretty harrowing journey.
0: Nearly 3,000 photographs, letters, and documents have been digitized so far and are available online through Memory Sask. The branch also hopes the public can help identify people featured in many of the historic photographs.
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0: Tonight, we'll see partly cloudy skies with a slight chance of showers and thunderstorms, then clearing overnight with a low of plus 14. Friday brings plenty of sunshine and warmer temperatures with a high of plus 30. Friday night, we'll have a 40% chance of showers and a low of plus 17. 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
3: Tonight, it'll be partially cloudy with a 30% chance of showers and a low of plus 14. Friday looks sunny and warm with a high of plus 30, with Friday night being clear with a slight chance of showers and a low of plus 17. For your local 5-day forecast, you can download our Discover Estevan app.
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3: Tonight, a chance of showers and a low of plus 14, with Friday morning bringing sunshine and a high of plus 30. With Friday night, we'll stay mild again with another chance of showers and a low of plus 17. For your local five-day forecast, you can download our Discover Estevan app.
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1: Happy Thursday, everybody. It is July 9th. The next few days are going to be sunny, so let's enjoy that while we can before the rain comes back. I'm Vincent Dupuis, and here's what's making headlines today. Authorities are investigating after a small aircraft crashed south of Beaubier earlier this week. With more information is Discover Estevan's Scott Bolton.
2: Weyburn RCP say they were notified of the crash at about 10:40 a.m. on July 8th. Emergency responders attended the scene, and the aircraft's lone occupant was flown to hospital by STARS with serious, non-life-threatening injuries. The Transportation Safety Board says the aircraft collided with a power line before impacting the ground. Officials say the crash caused substantial damage to the aircraft and sparked a fire after the impact. The board is assessing the incident and gathering information to determine whether a full investigation will be launched.
1: The Salvation Army is reminding residents that support for the local food bank is needed year-round. Community members looking to help are encouraged to reach out and learn what items are needed most. Salvation Army Community Ministries Coordinator Ronza Raynard says staff can help guide donations where they'll have the greatest impact.
3: Yeah, I just like to say to the community, like, obviously, thank you very much for supporting us and all the different things that we're doing. And if you ever have any questions on what our greatest needs are, feel free to give us a call, 342074. Speak to somebody in the office, and we definitely can point you in the right direction of what our greatest needs are on any given week.
1: The organization continues to accept both food and monetary donations. An MRI machine has now been installed at St. Joseph's Hospital and will begin scans in under a week. The hospital will be celebrating the achievement on July 30th, according to St. Joseph's Hospital Foundation Executive Director Lori Jarvis.
4: We'll do a ribbon cutting in the morning with all the press, and then we are opening it up to the public from 1 till 3. We'll do a come-and-go tea in the cafeteria and give everybody the chance to stop by and visit. And then from 4 to 7 out in the green space, weather permitting, we are really hoping the weather cooperates with us, but we will have the bouncy castles and a free barbecue to show our appreciation for everybody.
1: Jarvis thanked all of the donors who helped support the initiative, especially Elaine Walcom, who made the sizable first donation. While the collection includes official military photographs, collections manager Kelsey Lonnie says some of the most meaningful images are the candid snapshots soldiers took during their time overseas, offering a glimpse into their everyday experiences.
5: There's so many candid photos in there, and it just kind of reminds us of the humanity of you know, society, and how these are just people from Saskatchewan who take pictures of interesting things that they see along a pretty harrowing journey.
1: Nearly 3,000 photographs, letters, and documents have been digitized so far and are available online through Memory Sask. The branch also hopes the public can help identify people featured in many of the historic photographs.
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1: Tonight, we'll see partly cloudy skies with a slight chance of showers and thunderstorms, then clearing overnight with a low of plus 14. Friday brings plenty of sunshine and warmer temperatures with a high of plus 30. Friday night, we'll have a 40% chance of showers and a low of plus 17. For your local five-day forecast, you can visit discoverestevan.com.
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6: Tonight, it'll be partially cloudy with a 30% chance of showers and a low of plus 14. Friday looks sunny and warm with a high of plus 30, with Friday night being clear with a slight chance of showers and a low of plus 17. For your local five-day forecast, you can download our Discover Estevan app.
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3: Tonight, a chance of showers and a low of plus 14, with Friday morning bringing sunshine and a high of plus 30. With Friday night, we'll stay mild again with another chance of showers and a low of plus 17. For your local five-day forecast, you can download our Discover Estevan app.
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1: Happy Thursday, everybody. It is July 9th. The next few days are going to be sunny, so let's enjoy that while we can before the rain comes back. I'm Vince Dupuis, and here's what's making headlines today. Authorities are investigating after a small aircraft crashed south of Beaubier earlier this week. With more information is Discover Estevan's Scott Bolton.
2: Weyburn RCP say they were notified of the crash at about 10:40 a.m. on July 8th. Emergency responders attended the scene, and the aircraft's lone occupant was flown to hospital by STARS with serious, non-life-threatening injuries. The Transportation Safety Board says the aircraft collided with a power line before impacting the ground. Officials say the crash caused substantial damage to the aircraft and sparked a fire after the impact. The board is assessing the incident and gathering information to determine whether a full investigation will be launched.
1: The Salvation Army is reminding residents that support for the local food bank is needed year-round. Community members looking to help are encouraged to reach out and learn what items are needed most. Salvation Army Community Ministries Coordinator Ronza Raynard says staff can help guide donations where they'll have the greatest impact.
3: Yeah, I just like to say to the community, like, obviously, thank you very much for supporting us and all the different things that we're doing. And if you ever have any questions on what our greatest needs are, feel free to give us a call, 342074. Speak to somebody in the office, and we definitely can point you in the right direction of what our greatest needs are on any given week.
1: The organization continues to accept both food and monetary donations. An MRI machine has now been installed at St. Joseph's Hospital and will begin scans in under a week. The hospital will be celebrating the achievement on July 30th, according to St. Joseph's Hospital Foundation Executive Director Lori Jarvis.
4: We'll do a ribbon cutting in the morning with all the press, and then we are opening it up to the public from 1 till 3. We'll do a come-and-go tea in the cafeteria and give everybody the chance to stop by and visit. And then from 4 to 7 out in the green space, weather permitting, we are really hoping the weather cooperates with us, but we will have the bouncy castles and a

0: free barbecue to show our appreciation for everybody.
1: Jarvis thanked all of the donors who helped support the initiative, especially Elaine Walcom, who made the sizable first donation. While the collection includes official military photographs, collections manager Kelsey Lonnie says some of the most meaningful images are the candid snapshots soldiers took during their time overseas, offering a glimpse into their everyday experiences.
2: There's so many candid photos in there, and it just kind of reminds us of the humanity of society, and how these are just people from Saskatchewan who take pictures of interesting things that they see along a pretty harrowing journey.
1: Nearly 3,000 photographs, letters, and documents have been digitized so far and are available online through Memory Sask. The branch also hopes the public can help identify people featured in many of the historic photographs.
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1: Tonight, we'll see partly cloudy skies with a slight chance of showers and thunderstorms, then clearing overnight with a low of plus 14. Friday brings plenty of sunshine and warmer temperatures with a high of plus 30. Friday night, we'll have a 40% chance of showers and a low of plus 17. For your local 5-day forecast, you can visit discoverestevan.com.
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2: Tonight, it'll be partially cloudy with a 30% chance of showers and a low of plus 14. Friday looks sunny and warm with a high of plus 30, with Friday night being clear with a slight chance of showers and a low of plus 17. For your local five-day forecast, you can download our Discover Estevan app.
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4: Tonight, a chance of showers and a low of plus 14, with Friday morning bringing sunshine and a high of plus 30. With Friday night, we'll stay mild again with another chance of showers and a low of plus 17. For your local five-day forecast, you can download our Discover Estevan app.
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2: Tonight, it'll be partially cloudy with a 30% chance of showers and a low of plus 14. Friday looks sunny and warm with a high of plus 30, with Friday night being clear with a slight chance of showers and a low of plus 17. For your local five-day forecast, you can download our Discover Estevan app.
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7: Tonight, a chance of showers and a low of plus 14, with Friday morning bringing sunshine and a high of plus 30. With Friday night, we'll stay mild again with another chance of showers and a low of plus 17. For your local 5-day forecast, you can download our Discover Estevan app.
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2: Tonight it'll be partially cloudy with a 30% chance of showers and a low of plus 14. Friday looks sunny and warm with a high of plus 30, with Friday night being clear with a slight chance of showers and a low of plus 17. For your local 5-day forecast, you can download our Discover Estevan app.
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3: Tonight, a chance of showers and a low of plus 14, with Friday morning bringing sunshine and a high of plus 30. With Friday night, we'll stay mild again with another chance of showers and a low of plus 17. For your local five-day forecast, you can download our Discover Estevan app.
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2: Tonight, it'll be partially cloudy with a 30% chance of showers and a low of plus 14. Friday looks sunny and warm with a high of plus 30, with Friday night being clear with a slight chance of showers and a low of plus 17. For your local five-day forecast, you can download our Discover Estevan app.
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5: Tonight, a chance of showers and a low of plus 14, with Friday morning bringing sunshine and a high of plus 30. With Friday night, we'll stay mild again with another chance of showers and a low of plus 17. For your local five-day forecast, you can download our Discover Estevan app.
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3: Tonight, it'll be partially cloudy with a 30% chance of showers and a low of plus 14. Friday looks sunny and warm with a high of plus 30, with Friday night being clear with a slight chance of showers and a low of plus 17. For your local 5-day forecast, you can download our Discover Estevan app.
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5: Tonight, a chance of showers and a low of plus 14, with Friday morning bringing sunshine and a high of plus 30. With Friday night, we'll stay mild again with another chance of showers and a low of plus 17. For your local 5-day forecast, you can download our Discover Estevan app.
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2: Tonight it'll be partially cloudy with a 30% chance of showers and a low of plus 14. Friday looks sunny and warm with a high of plus 30, with Friday night being clear with a slight chance of showers and a low of plus 17. For your local 5-day forecast, you can download our Discover Estevan app.
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2: Tonight, a chance of showers and a low of plus 14, with Friday morning bringing sunshine and a high of plus 30, but Friday night will stay mild again with another chance of showers and a low of plus 17. For your local five-day forecast, you can download our Discover Estevan app.
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2: Tonight, it'll be partially cloudy with a 30% chance of showers and a low of plus 14. Friday looks sunny and warm with a high of plus 30, with Friday night being clear with a slight chance of showers and a low of plus 17. For your local five-day forecast, you can download our Discover Estevan app.
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3: Tonight, a chance of showers and a low of plus 14, with Friday morning bringing sunshine and a high of plus 30. With Friday night, we'll stay mild again with another chance of showers and a low of plus 17. For your local 5-day forecast, you can download our Discover Estevan app.

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5: Tonight it'll be partially cloudy with a 30% chance of showers and a low of plus 14. Friday looks sunny and warm with a high of plus 30, with Friday night being clear with a slight chance of showers and a low of plus 17. For your local 5-day forecast, you can download our Discover Estevan app.
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4: Tonight, a chance of showers and a low of plus 14, with Friday morning bringing sunshine and a high of plus 30. With Friday night, we'll stay mild again with another chance of showers and a low of plus 17. For your local 5-day forecast, you can download our Discover Estevan app.
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2: Tonight, it'll be partially cloudy with a 30% chance of showers and a low of plus 14. Friday looks sunny and warm with a high of plus 30, with Friday night being clear with a slight chance of showers and a low of plus 17. For your local five-day forecast, you can download our Discover Estevan app.
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2: Tonight, a chance of showers and a low of plus 14, with Friday morning bringing sunshine and a high of plus 30, but Friday night will stay mild again with another chance of showers and a low of plus 17. For your local five-day forecast, you can download our Discover Estevan app.
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1: TGIF, it's Friday, July 10th. The work week is almost behind us. The heat is just getting started. Stay cool out there because it looks like summer is finally making up for lost time. I'm Daniel Esplin. Charges have been laid following a firearms investigation near Oxbow. With the details is Discover Estevan's Scott Bolton.
2: RCMP say they received a report on July 4th that a man had pointed a firearm at someone on rural property southwest of the community, but no one was hurt. Officers executed a search warrant on July 8th and say they seized four loaded firearms along with an imitation firearm. 45-year-old Curtis Bieberdorf of the rural municipality of Enniskillen faces multiple weapons-related charges and appeared in Weyburn Provincial Court yesterday.
1: With extreme heat settling into southeast Saskatchewan this weekend, health officials are reminding residents to take precautions.
3: There are a number of things to take into consideration. First of all, for your whole body, hydration is really important because when you're dehydrated, your body can't function well, your organs don't function well, your brain doesn't function well.
1: Dr. David Tor with the Saskatchewan Health Authority says to drink water often, limit time outdoors during the hottest part of the day, and take breaks in cool areas. He also says to watch for signs of heat exhaustion, including dizziness, headaches, and lightheadedness. Full heat safety tips are available now at discoverestevan.com. Estevan businesses and community members gathered at TSNM Woodlawn Golf Club yesterday for the Estevan Chamber of Commerce's Networking on the Green event. Executive Director Becky Cassidy explains why the event is so important.
4: It's pretty exciting. We have almost 100 golfers registered, and we really just were trying to make sure that today was about networking first and golf second. So we have lots of activities happening on the course that include meeting everybody that's here. So there's a business card wall, there's a networking scavenger hunt, there's lots of different activities for people to get to know one another.
1: Cassidy says building local business connections helps strengthen the entire community. The Estevan Public Library's TD Summer Reading Club is off to a strong start this summer. About 75 children have already signed up for the program, which combines reading goals with crafts, activities, and prizes.

0: Well, the U13B Saints and the U15C Elite traveled to Cardiff for the Supernovas tournament. The biggest highlight came from the Saints, who brought home gold. Here's Brittany Zahn, vice president of Estevan Minor Softball.
1: The U13Bs went undefeated in round robin, and they ended up playing Porcupine Plains for gold and won, so that was super exciting.
0: This weekend, the U15C Elite will host games in Estevan, while the U15B Bulldogs head to Moose Jaw before provincials begin July 17th. The Saskatchewan Roughriders return to Mosaic Stadium this Sunday to host the Hamilton Tiger Cats. The Green and White come into the weekend with a 3-1 record after last week's road win over Ottawa and will be looking to keep the momentum going in front of the home crowd. Kickoff is set for 5 p.m. Sunday.
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0: The heat is here and it's only going to build through the weekend. Today, expect a mix of sun and cloud with a slight chance of an early shower or thunderstorm. The high reaches 32 with a humidex of 39. Tonight is partly cloudy with a low of 16. Saturday turns sunny with a high of 35 and a humidex of 43 before Sunday's forecast climbs all the way up to 39. 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

0: 2. That was Somber with Homewrecker. Good morning. This is Daniel Esplin back with you once again on Sun 102. And yeah, it's already pretty warm outside. It's 16 degrees with the breeze. Looking at a high of 32 on the day. And that's not even close to what we're going to see Sunday. Holy smokes, 39. I can't even remember the last time it was that hot. Or if it ever has been while I've been living here in Estevan. But either way, it could be a record. I'll look into that here this hour. Keep you posted on that front. And yeah, we got a lot to cover here this morning. 2 special guests will be joining the show. We have Kate Lees for the 7 o'clock hour talking about the Carlisle Motocross event happening tomorrow. And then in the 8 o'clock hour, Scott and Liara Perry from Winsome Kind will join the show to talk about all the great stuff they have going on as well. Plus, I should also mention 2 big contests here today. The Mystery Movie Contest, just after the 8 a.m. news. Chance for you to win 2 tickets to the Orpheum Theater. And of course, we also have another draw for North Dakota State Fair concert tickets. It'll be for Jesse Murph. I'll actually give you the keyword for today in the next hour. Let you know who won John Party tickets yesterday. And yeah, there is so many tickets we have for this. It's ridiculous. But anywho, more of today's best music is on the way with Ed Sheeran coming up next.
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You'll have to blast the AC to have anything close to the shivers this weekend. Sask Power is going to be very busy over the next few days. 32 the high today, could get up to 39 by Sunday. We'll have some more details on that coming up for you in just a moment. As well, I'll let you know about a few things that are going on.

0: With how hot it's supposed to be over the next few days, indoor events may be the most popular over the weekend. Just taking a look at the Murray GM Community Events page at discoveresteban.com. Over at the Souris Valley Theater, you got another chance to check out their latest production, Mamma Mia, an ABBA love story. 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There's also going to be the Estevan Golden Eel Swim Club swim meet tomorrow. That'll be very nice for all the families coming to our community and enjoying an indoor pool experience, right? And then we should also mention tomorrow, Rosh Percy Days, the second annual Rosh Percy Days fundraiser will be taking place. And there is just a ridiculous amount of stuff going on with this. We got a post right now over at the Sun 102 Facebook page all about it. And you still have a chance this morning to enter in the draw to win a roast beef dinner for Rosh Percy Days. So definitely get in on that action. The key word, you might like this, is beef. So there you go. You can also hit us up on the Sun Talk text line, 634-1023. And if you know of any events happening over the next few days or ever, make sure you get them posted as well to the Murray GM Community Events page at discoveresteban.com.
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0: A heat warning is now in effect for Estevan and area. Today, a mix of sun and cloud with a high of 32, feeling more like 39 this afternoon. Tonight, partly cloudy with a low of 16. Then tomorrow, we'll have sunny skies and even hotter weather with a high of 35 and a humidex of 43. Find your full five-day forecast anytime at discoverestevan.com.
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1: 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The second annual Roche Percy Days fundraiser takes place tomorrow with a full day of family-friendly activities. Should be another great weekend to celebrate one of Southeast Saskatchewan's great little communities. I'm Daniel Esplin. A firearms investigation in Southeast Saskatchewan has resulted in multiple charges against one man. With more on the recent search warrant is Discover Estevan's Scott Bolton.
2: RCMP say the investigation began after a report that a firearm had been pointed at an individual on a property about 16 kilometers southwest of Oxbow. Officers from several RCMP units took part in a search of the property earlier this week. Police say they recovered four loaded firearms and an imitation firearm before arresting two people. Curtis Bieberdorf now faces 11 weapons-related charges, while the second person arrested has been released without charge.
1: Heat officials are reminding people to practice sun safety as extreme heat settles into the region this weekend.
3: Sunscreen is very important because it helps reduce the impact of the ultraviolet light. But again, depending on the time of exposure that you're out, sunscreen may work for only a short period of time.
1: Dr. David Torres says people should wear light-colored clothing, stay out of direct sunlight whenever possible, and wear sunglasses with UV protection. He adds sunscreen should be reapplied after swimming or spending long periods outdoors. Dr. Torres also notes SPF 30 sunscreen provides enough protection for most people. More heat and sun safety information is available now at discoverestevan.com. Nearly 100 golfers hit the course yesterday for the Estevan Chamber of Commerce's Networking on the Green event. Executive Director Becky Cassidy says bringing local business together is an important part of helping the community grow.
4: Estevan is a city that is too small, too big. It's too small to not know everyone and too big to know everyone. And that's sort of an oxymoron in and of itself. But I think that people really feel at some point that they need to network and get out there and find out who's out there with different services so that they can use that within their business.
1: Golfers had the chance to connect with local businesses stationed at each hole throughout the course. A new reward system is encouraging young readers at the Estevan Public Library's TD Summer Reading Club. Alex Spencer, Summer Reading Club Coordinator with the Estevan Public Library, explains.
5: This year, they're going to get a small prize for every week, depending on how many minutes they read. And then, depending on how many minutes they read a month, they'll be able to go for the bigger prizes. They'll get put into an end-of-the-month draw, and throughout the whole summer, a grand prize draw. Just a bit more of a tiered system to encourage higher reading from the kids.
1: About 75 children have signed up so far.
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1: The provincial season is quickly approaching for Estevan Minor Softball. Following a busy weekend of tournament and provincial action, four local teams are now preparing to represent the city at championships across Saskatchewan later this month. Brittany Zahn, Vice President of Estevan Minor Softball, outlines where those teams are headed.
6: July 17th to 19th, four of our teams are going to be playing in provincials. The U13B Saints and the U15B Bulldogs are both in Regina. The U15C are in Langenberg, and the U17B are in Swift Current.
1: Before that, the U15C Elite will host games Saturday in Estevan while the Bulldogs head to Moose Jaw for one final tune-up before provincials. Rider Nation has another home game coming up this weekend. The Saskatchewan Roughriders return to Mosaic Stadium on Sunday afternoon to take on the Hamilton Tiger Cats. The Riders are off to a strong 3-1 start this season and will look to add another win as they continue their push in the West Division. Kickoff is at 5 p.m.
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1: Keep the water bottle handy this weekend. Today's high reaches 32, feeling closer to 39 with just a slight chance of an early shower or thunderstorm. Tonight drops to 16. Saturday is sunny and 35 with a humidex of 43. And Sunday's forecast tops out at a scorching 39 before easing back to 33 on Monday. Make sure you're weather ready by downloading the Discover Estevan app.
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For all the people, including myself, that have been eagerly awaiting some summer heat, it's coming, and in spades. We actually have an orange heat warning in effect here for today as the Humidex is expected to hit around 45 with the regular sweltering hot temperature being 32. Right now, it's 15 degrees with a breeze. And yeah, just wait. The weekend's going to be even hotter. We'll have some details on that coming up for you just in just a moment as well. Brock from Country 106.1 will join the show for the question of the day.

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1: Good morning and happy Friday. It is time to wrap up this work week with our question of the day today. And he brought this up earlier this week, and you've been saving your answer. And I've been super excited to hear what you have to say about this. But today, wrapping things up with our question of the day, how do you eat corn on the cob?
2: Before I give my answer, I just want to say there was either divine intervention or something happening in the universe that inspired this, because we both ended up eating corn on the same day, which I thought was really interesting, and we both have a love of Taber corn, but we don't have to get into that right now. For myself, I eat corn like a typewriter, straight lines all the way across. I know some people will do the circle. Some people just go kind of whenever, wherever, but I am the typewriter. Corn eater with butter and salt.
1: Oh, okay. Well, honestly, it's not as bad as I thought it was going to be. It still is the wrong way to eat corn.
2: What? Okay, yeah. Let's hear it then. Let's hear it.
1: So me and my wife eat corn quite often in summer. We have, you know, the sticks that you can poke into the corn at both sides. So it's like a little corn holder.
2: Yeah.
1: And then, yeah, you roll it around in some butter. I don't add salt. Not my thing. But you start at the end, and then you go all the way around the corn.
2: Which end?
1: Whatever end is in my left-hand side. I always start left and then work the way down. Or if I'm eating it, like, with a bunch of people, I'll just start in the middle just to see, like, everyone's facial expressions. It's the way to do it.
2: I have to 100% disagree, and I feel like I'm the authority on this, because you grew up Saskatoon, not really a corn town as far as I'm concerned. Southern Alberta, I literally lived 30 minutes away from Taber. We ate corn like it was going out of style all year round. Like, literally, we would save corn if we could. And so, yeah, I don't even know what to say. This changes how I feel about you, actually, at this
1: this
2: point.
1: This changes everything about you, too.
2: I don't want to do the question of the day with you anymore. If that's how you're going to eat corn, no.
1: This is our last question of the day, because we can't agree on how we eat corn.
2: But, of course, we want to know how you eat corn. And, we're talking about on the cobs. Don't say creamed popcorn, or what's another way you could do corn?
1: Straight out of chili? I don't know.
2: Yeah, I don't even know. Baby corn doesn't count either. Like, not in a stir fry. We want to know, legit corn on the cob, what is your style? Hit us up on the Sun Talk and Text line, 634-1023.
1: Or on the Room by Room Furniture Talk and Text line at 636-6106. And if I get one person saying they prefer cream corn, this is going to be the last question of the day.
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8: A heat warning is now in effect for Estevan and area as a dangerous stretch of heat settles in. Today a mix of sun and cloud with a slight chance of an early shower or thunderstorm. High of 32, but it'll feel closer to 39. Tonight, partly cloudy with a low of 16. And then tomorrow, sunny and even hotter with a high of 35 and a humidex of 43. Find your full five-day forecast anytime at discoverestvan.com.
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0: That was Press Pablo, Cause I Do on Sun 102. Daniel Esplin back with you here Friday morning. And something you're going to do over the next few days is sweat. We have an orange heat warning in effect because of the temperatures and also the humidex. Very humid over the next few days. In fact, the humidity right now is at 100%. It cannot get any more humid than it is now. Unless I'm wrong about that. Maybe it goes to 200%. I'm not sure. But either way, I did some digging and I think I found what the hottest years on record are for southeast Saskatchewan. Apparently the 30s were very warm during the Dust Bowl. And yeah, the highest I could find was 43.3 on July 5th, 1937. It was actually a very hot 1937 as August 23rd hit 41.1 and August 8th hit 41.1 as well. So yeah, I don't know. If you know of any other records or sources of information for this, hit me up 634-1023. And of course, we will have a look at the weather coming up here at the top of the hour with your news and sports. And like I mentioned earlier, we have a special guest that'll be joining us to talk about the motocross event coming up here tomorrow. That's Kate Lees. I believe she's actually going to be competing in it as well. But we'll get that inside scoop. Plus, I'll share today's keyword for your chance to win Jess Murphy tickets at the North Dakota State Fair.
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1: Happy Friday, July 10th, and best of luck to the Esteban Golden Eels as they host a swim meet tomorrow. That means we'll be welcoming plenty of visiting families to the Energy City, so let's show them what our community is all about. I'm Daniel Esplin. RCMP continue to investigate after executing a search warrant at a rural property near Oxbow. Discover Esteban's Scott Bolton details the case.
2: The search followed a July 4th report that a man had allegedly pointed a firearm at another person, though no injuries were reported. Police say four loaded firearms and one imitation firearm were seized during the search. 45-year-old Curtis Bieberdorf has been charged with assault with a weapon and several other firearms offenses. He made his first court appearance in Weyburn yesterday, and RCMP say the investigation remains ongoing.
1: A heat warning is in effect for southeast Saskatchewan, and health officials say the first major heat event of the summer can catch people off guard.
3: Coming out of cold weather and being indoors more, and now being more outdoors, the risk is, of course, more exposure, more time of exposure, especially when it's really hot like this.
1: Dr. Torre with the Saskatchewan Health Authority says residents should check the UV index before heading outdoors, stay hydrated, and avoid strenuous activity during the hottest part of the day. Healthline 811 is also available for anyone experiencing heat-related concerns. It was a big day for the Esteban Chamber of Commerce as it hosted Networking on the Green yesterday. Executive Director Becky Cassidy says the event brought together a wide range of people to connect with local businesses.
4: We have a very big cross-section of businesses signed up. We have everything from lawyers and bankers and investment people to industry folks that own oil and gas businesses, industrial businesses. I mean, you name it, we've got it today. So it's just been a really good turnout. People are excited about this event.
1: Activities also included a business card wall, axe throwing, and more. The TD Summer Reading Club is underway at the Esteban Public Library, with organizers reporting a strong start to this year's program. Here's Alex Spencer, Summer Reading Club Coordinator with the Esteban Public Library.
5: Things have run pretty well. We had our first two groups and they both got through the craft. The kids seem to really enjoy it, and that's always the most important part. I really love that TD provides this program, sponsors it for us to do. It's a great way to show that they care about the community, to care about the children and what they're doing throughout the summer.
1: Registration remains open for children who would still like to participate.
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1: It has been a busy stretch for Esteban Minor Softball. The U13B Saints are coming off a gold medal performance in Carnduff, while the U11A and U11B teams recently competed at Provincials in Regina. Here's Brittany Zahn, Vice President of Esteban Minor Softball, on another successful local team.
6: This past Tuesday, the U17s played the Carlisle Supernovas here in town. They won 13-6 in 7 innings, and they're also getting ready for provincials.
1: This weekend, the U15C Elite will host games at the Jody Wallachin Softball Diamonds beginning at 11 a.m., while the U15 Bulldogs travel to Moose Jaw as teams make their final preparations for provincials, which begin July 17. Football fans have something to look forward to this weekend as the Saskatchewan Rough Riders welcome the Hamilton Tiger Cats to Mosaic Stadium on Sunday. Fresh off a victory over Ottawa, the Riders will look to make it two straight wins while defending home turf with the kickoff at 5 p.m.
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1: A heat warning is in effect, and this is shaping up to be one of the hottest stretches of the summer. Today, expect a mix of sun and cloud with a high of 32 and a humidex of 39. Tonight, partly cloudy with a low of 16. Then we're up to 35 Saturday, 39 Sunday, and still a very hot 33 on Monday. 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

0: Today's best music on Sun 102, that was the latest single from Gracie Abrams, Hit the Wall. And of course, I'm your host, Daniel Esplin, back with you once again on this beautiful Friday morning. We're at 17 degrees now, and it will be quite hot over the next few days. 32 the high today, could hit 39 by Sunday. And even into next week, it's looking pretty warm too. So yeah, we'll get you some details on that coming up here in about 10 minutes. That's also when we're going to find out about the motocross event happening tomorrow in Carlisle. Kate Lees will be joining the show. And yeah, don't forget, we have, in an hour's time, a chance for you to win two tickets to the Orpheum Theater with this week's Mystery Movie Contest. We also have a contest going on right now for tickets to the North Dakota State Fair concerts that are happening. We had Colton Schulhauser win Alex Warren tickets the other day. Yesterday's winner for John Party, Becky Cassidy. And for today's contest, we have two tickets to see Jess Murph, July 19th. This is going well. And yeah, the keyword for this morning is Jesse. You can hit us up at the talk and text line 634-1023 or with the Facebook post that I just put out here at 7 a.m. So there you go. We got more of today's best music on the way with Sia and Unstoppable coming up next.
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We have an orange heat warning in effect as the Humidex is expected to hit around 45 to 47 degrees here today. Regular heat, 32, and right now we're actually at 18 degrees with the sun shining, and I love it. I'm not going to be one to complain about any of the heat here this weekend, unless I get a sunburn, of course. But anywho, we have a look at the weather on the way, plus Jess Lees will be joining the show in just a moment to talk about Carlisle Motocross.

0: Happy Friday. This is Daniel Lesplin, and we have a special guest joining us here this morning, Kate Lees with Carlisle Motocross Track. And Kate, thank you so much for your time.
1: Thank you.
0: And it's so exciting. You have some races there tomorrow. What can you tell us about this?
1: So, yeah, we're racing in Carlisle tomorrow. We usually start practice around 9, and then the races start at about 10, and they run all day. It's $10 to get in the gate to come watch. We have all levels of racers, from 5-year-olds up into 65-year-olds. Lots of different skill levels, from little guys who just got on bikes or big guys that just got on bikes, all the way up to pro level. It's a really exciting day.
0: Yeah, and it sounds like it'll be a lot of fun. There is a food truck that'll be there. Camping's also available, is it not?
1: Yes, it is. Typically, it's racers that come and camp, but anyone is welcome. We usually have a fire on Friday night, and we all just hang out, so it's a really good time.
0: And then how many racers do you average each year with this race?
1: Typically, we have about 70 racers that come. Usually, they actually race more than one of the classes, so there is great racing all day long.
0: And then how does that work with the classes?
1: So we have as small as the 50cc bikes, which are typically our 5 to 9-year-olds that are on those bikes. And then the bike sizes start moving up to 65s, 85s, and then up to the full-sized motorcycles that adults run. And then once we get to the adult classes, we have A, B, and C class, which is kind of our pro, intermediate, and beginner classes. And from there, we split off into a few secondary classes, like our plus 25 class, our ladies class, our vet class, and our 125 two-stroke class.
0: And then I'm just looking at your post on your social media. It says that this is round 5, so maybe you can explain how that works as well.
1: Yeah, so the series has multiple races in a year, and at each round, the racers are awarded points based on how they finished, and the points accumulate throughout this season, and at the end of the year, we have a banquet. And the top 5 in the championship points that were accumulated throughout the season are awarded trophies and championship material.
0: And then where is the track?
1: The Carlisle Motocross Track is located just south of the Co-op gas station. It is beside the Fast Power Yard and the Carlisle Rental Center. It actually is right in town, which is such a huge perk for being able to stay in hotels or going to get food throughout the day if the food truck is backed up. We are very, very grateful for the town of Carlisle for allowing us to keep this memorial track running every year.
0: Yeah, no kidding. And are you racing then?
1: I am racing. I will be racing in the ladies class and the plus 25 class tomorrow.
0: Well, hopefully you have great luck with that. And Kate, thank you so much for joining us here this morning. Before we let you go, where can people find more information?
1: Yeah, so they can find more information on the South Corner Racing Circuit-SCRC Facebook page or scrcmx.com online.
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0: A heat warning is now in effect for Estevan and area. Today, a mix of sun and cloud with a high of 32, feeling more like 39 this afternoon. Tonight, partly cloudy with a low of 16. Then tomorrow, we'll have sunny skies and even hotter weather with a high of 35 and a humidex of 43. Find your full five-day forecast anytime at discoverestevan.com.
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1: TGIF, it's Friday, July 10th. The work week is almost behind us, but the heat is just getting started. Stay cool out there because it looks like summer is finally making up for lost time. I'm Daniel Esplin. Charges have been laid following a firearms investigation near Oxbow. With the details is Discover Estevan's Scott Bolton.
2: RCMP say they received a report on July 4th that a man had pointed a firearm at someone on rural property southwest of the community, but no one was hurt. Officers executed a search warrant on July 8th and say they seized four loaded firearms along with an imitation firearm. 45-year-old Curtis Bieberdorf of the rural municipality of Enniskillen faces multiple weapons-related charges and appeared in Weyburn Provincial Court yesterday.
1: With extreme heat settling into southeast Saskatchewan this weekend, health officials are reminding residents to take precautions.
3: A number of things to take into consideration. First of all, for your whole body, hydration is really important because when you're dehydrated, your body can't function well, your organs don't function well, your brain doesn't function well.
1: Dr. David Tor with the Saskatchewan Health Authority says to drink water often, limit time outdoors during the hottest part of the day, and take breaks in cool areas. He also says to watch for signs of heat exhaustion, including dizziness, headaches, and lightheadedness. Full heat safety tips are available now at discoverestevan.com. Estevan businesses and community members gathered at TS&M Woodlawn Golf Club yesterday for the Estevan Chamber of Commerce's Networking on the Green event. Executive Director Becky Cassidy explains why the event is so important.
4: It's pretty exciting. We have almost 100 golfers registered, and we're trying to make sure that today was about networking first and golf second. So we have lots of activities happening on the course that include meeting everybody that's here. So there's a business card wall, there's a networking scavenger hunt, there's lots of different activities for people to get to know one another.
1: Cassidy says building local business connections helps strengthen the entire community. The Estevan Public Library's TD Summer Reading Club is off to a strong start this summer. About 75 children have already signed up for the program, which combines reading goals with crafts, activities, and prizes. Summer Reading Club coordinator Alex Spencer says the program is about more than just books.
5: It's a lot of fun. It gets your kids out doing some fun crafts. They'll get, you know, a chance to read all summer. It's a good way for them to engage in the community as well. Plenty of friends to be made at the library.
1: The 7-week program still has spots available for children interested in joining this summer.
0: Discover Estevan Sports.
1: It was a successful weekend for Estevan Minor Softball as multiple teams were in action. The U11A and U11B squads competed at Provincials in Regina, while the U13B Saints and the U15C Elite traveled to Carnda for the Supernovas tournament. The biggest highlight came from the Saints, who brought home gold. Here's Brittany Zahn, Vice President of Estevan Minor Softball.
6: The U13Bs went undefeated in round robin, and they ended up playing Porcupine Plains for gold and won, so that was super exciting.
1: This weekend, the U15C Elite will host games in Estevan, while the U15B Bulldogs head to Moose Jaw before Provincials begin July 17th. The Saskatchewan Roughriders return to Mosaic Stadium this Sunday to host the Hamilton Tiger Cats. The Green and White come into the weekend with a 3-1 record after last week's road win over Ottawa and will be looking to keep the momentum going in front of the home crowd. Kickoff is set for 5 p.m. Sunday.
0: Discover Estevan weather.
1: The heat is here and it's only going to build through the weekend. Today, expect a mix of sun and cloud with a slight chance of an early shower or thunderstorm. The high reaches 32 with a humidex of 39. Tonight is partly cloudy with a low of 16. Saturday turns sunny with a high of 35 and a humidex of 43 before Sunday's forecast climbs all the way up to 39. Make sure you're weather ready by downloading the Discover Estevan app.
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We've got a bit of a breeze here this morning, and it sounds like by the afternoon, winds could be gusting around 50K. It's 18 degrees and sunny right now. 32 is what we're looking at for our high today. And with that orange heat warning that's in effect, that's in relation to the Humidex possibly reaching 45 here today. So just keep that in mind. This is just the start of it all. We'll be even hotter through the weekend. I'll have details on that for you in just a moment as well. Dave Mack from Murray GM will be joining the show.

0: Happy Friday. This is Daniel Lesplin, joined by Dave Mack from Murray GM. Dave, it's supposed to be sweltering hot over the next few days, and I know you're as excited about it as I am.
1: Yeah, it's going to be summer, finally. It's going to be great. Having coffee on the deck this morning, it's wonderful.
0: And of course, we got some exciting news here at the start of July with employee pricing that you're offering right now.
1: Yeah, for July program, GM has given us employee pricing. So it's on virtually everything we have in inventory right now. So Chevy Equinox, Chevrolet Trax, Trailblazer, GMC Terrain. The list goes on, even on our trucks. 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So that's pretty substantial.
0: We should also talk about oil changes, as we do have some nice weather finally. You guys can actually help people get back some of their time that way.
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1: Oh, I'm looking forward to the weather. 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
0: A heat warning is now in effect for Estevan and area as a dangerous stretch of heat settles in. Today, a mix of sun and cloud with a slight chance of an early shower or thunderstorm. High of 32, but it'll feel closer to 39. Tonight, partly cloudy with a low of 16. And then tomorrow, sunny and even hotter with a high of 35 and a humidex of 43. Find your full 5-day forecast anytime at discoverestevan.com.
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0: That was Adam Rodway, Run Around, right here on Sum 102. Daniel Esplin back with you Friday morning. We have the Mystery Movie Contest coming up just after the 8 a.m. news. A chance for you to win two tickets to the Orpheum Theater. We also have more of today's best music on the way. But first, it's time for some space news. One of Canada's most accomplished astronauts is stepping away from active duty. Jeremy Hansen, who became the first Canadian to travel to the moon on NASA's Artemis II mission this spring, will retire from the Canadian Space Agency in September. He'll continue serving as a Royal Canadian Air Force reservist. In other space news, six mysterious metal spheres have washed up on beaches along Australia's Queensland coast. At first, people wondered if they were something unusual, maybe even alien. But the Australian Space Agency says they're actually pressure vessels from a foreign rocket that re-entered Earth's atmosphere. That is your space news for today. Coming up next, we have Colin the Artist with Where's Your Girlfriend?
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1: Good morning. It's Friday, July 10th. The second annual Rosh Percy Days fundraiser takes place tomorrow with a full day of family-friendly activities. Should be another great weekend to celebrate one of Southeast Saskatchewan's great little communities. I'm Daniel Esplin. A firearms investigation in Southeast Saskatchewan has resulted in multiple charges against one man. With more on the recent search warrant is Discover Estevan's Scott Bolton.
2: RCMP say the investigation began after a report that a firearm had been pointed at an individual on a property about 16 kilometers southwest of Oxbow. Officers from several RCMP units took part in a search of the property earlier this week. Police say they recovered four loaded firearms and an imitation firearm before arresting two people. Curtis Bieberdorf now faces 11 weapons-related charges, while the second person arrested has been released without charge.
1: Heat officials are reminding people to practice sun safety as extreme heat settles into the region this weekend.
3: Sunscreen is very important because it helps reduce the impact of the ultraviolet light. But again, depending on the time of exposure that you're out, sunscreen may work for only a short period of time.
1: Dr. David Torr says people should wear light-colored clothing, stay out of direct sunlight whenever possible, and wear sunglasses with UV protection. He adds sunscreen should be reapplied after swimming or spending long periods outdoors. Dr. Torr also notes SPF 30 sunscreen provides enough protection for most people. More heat and sun safety information is available now at discoverestevan.com. Nearly 100 golfers hit the course yesterday for the Estevan Chamber of Commerce's Networking on the Green event. Executive Director Becky Cassidy says bringing local business together is an important part of helping the community grow.
4: Estevan is a city that is too small, too big. It's too small to not know everyone and too big to know everyone. And that's sort of an oxymoron in and of itself. But I think that people really feel at some point that they need to network and get out there and find out who's out there with different services so that they can use that within their business.
1: Golfers had the chance to connect with local businesses stationed at each hole throughout the course. A new reward system is encouraging young readers at the Estevan Public Library's TD Summer Reading Club. Alex Spencer, Summer Reading Club Coordinator with the Estevan Public Library, explains.
5: This year, they're going to get a small prize for every week, depending on how many minutes they read. And then, depending on how many minutes they read a month, they'll be able to go for the bigger prizes. They'll get put into an end-of-the-month draw, and throughout the whole summer, a grand prize draw. Just a bit more of a tiered system to encourage higher reading from the kids.
1: About 75 children have signed up so far.
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1: The provincial season is quickly approaching for Estevan Minor Softball. Following a busy weekend of tournament and provincial action, four local teams are now preparing to represent the city at championships across Saskatchewan later this month. Brittany Zahn, Vice President of Estevan Minor Softball, outlines where those teams are headed.
6: July 17th to 19th, four of our teams are going to be playing in provincials. The U13B Saints and the U15B Bulldogs are both in Regina. The U15C are in Langenberg, and the U17B are in Swift Current.
1: Before that, the U15C Elite will host games Saturday in Estevan while the Bulldogs head to Moose Jaw for one final tune-up before provincials. Rider Nation has another home game coming up this weekend. The Saskatchewan Rough Riders return to Mosaic Stadium on Sunday afternoon to take on the Hamilton Tiger Cats. The Riders are off to a strong 3-1 start this season and will look to add another win as they continue their push in the West Division. Kickoff is at 5.

0: That was Olivia Rodrigo, Drop Dead, right here on Sun 102. This is Daniel Esplin back with you Friday morning, and right now it's time for this week's Mystery Movie Contest, your chance to win two tickets to the Orpheum Theater. Got a couple of clues to share with you while we wait for somebody to call in, 2634-1023. Clue number one, a down-on-his-luck dad takes a new job as a night watchman, hoping to turn his life around. Instead, he discovers his workplace is unlike anything he could have ever imagined. Here's a little quote from the film.
1: Seriously, stop the train.
2: All right, stop the train.
1: Thank you.
3: Now full speed ahead and ram him. Split his head like a watermelon.
1: Ooh, ow.
0: Oh, I love this movie. We have ourselves a caller. Good morning. Who am I speaking to?
4: Jim, how are you?
0: Jim, I'm doing really good. How's your summer been now that we've actually had some sunshine?
4: Well, I had to deal with a bit of a leak in my trailer, but it's all fixed up yesterday, so we're good and ready for the heat.
0: Well, that's good. And yeah, Jim, do you have an answer for this week's mystery movie?

0: contest?
1: I'm going to take a guess that it's Night at the Museum.
0: Correct. It is Night at the Museum. One of my all-time favorites. Have you seen it before?
1: Long time ago I did. That's a fairly old movie.
0: Yeah, 2006 is when it first came out. They just put like three of their films on Netflix, so I'm assuming that maybe there could be a fourth one on the way. But yeah, Jim, congratulations. You got the big win. Who are you taking to the Orpheum Theater with you?
1: My loving wife.
0: Well, there you go. And yeah, it'll always be it'll be another trip down memory lane for you going back to the Orpheum once again here as you used to work there.
1: Yeah, that's right. Yeah, a long time ago.
0: Many moons ago. Well, cool. We'll have the tickets waiting for you at the radio station here. And Jim, I hope you have a great weekend.
1: Thanks, Dan. Take care.
0: Take care.
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1: We got quite a bit going down over the next few days, and make sure when you are out and about, you bring plenty of water and sunscreen with you, because it's supposed to be ridiculously hot. 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You can check out what the Souris Valley Theater has going on tonight, 7:30, Mamma Mia, an ABBA love story. We actually have an article up at discoverestevan.com about the production. And then for tomorrow, the second annual Rosh Percy Days fundraiser will be going on all day. Tons of activities going on. We have an article up on that at discoverestevan.com as well. We also have the Estevan Golden Eel Swim Club hosting a swim meet. So we'll have a lot of families from across Saskatchewan in the Energy City. And then for Sunday, this is going to be awesome. Even if you don't think you're going to buy anything, the Estevan Motor Speedway's annual auction is so cool to check out, with the old farm equipment, tons of awesome vehicles, just a ton of stuff. And yeah, that'll be Sunday. So definitely check that out. If you know of any other events as well, make sure you hit us up with the Murray GM Community Events page at discoverestevan.com. And coming up in a moment, I'll give you some details about the weather.
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1: A heat warning is now in effect for Estevan and area. Today, a mix of sun and cloud with a high of 32, feeling more like 39 this afternoon. Tonight, partly cloudy with a low of 16. Then tomorrow, we'll have sunny skies and even hotter weather with a high of 35 and a humidex of 43. Find your full five-day forecast anytime at discoverestevan.com.
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1: Happy Friday, July 10th, and best of luck to the SFN Golden Eels as they host a swim meet tomorrow. That means we'll be welcoming plenty of visiting families to the Energy City, so let's show them what our community is all about. I'm Daniel Esplin. RCMP continue to investigate after executing a search warrant at a rural property near Oxbow. Discover SFN's Scott Bolton details the case.
2: The search followed a July 4th report that a man had allegedly pointed a firearm at another person, though no injuries were reported. Police say four loaded firearms and one imitation firearm were seized during the search. 45-year-old Curtis Bieberdorf has been charged with assault with a weapon and several other firearms offenses. He made his first court appearance in Weyburn yesterday, and RCMP say the investigation remains ongoing.
1: A heat warning is in effect for southeast Saskatchewan, and health officials say the first major heat event of the summer can catch people off guard.
3: Coming out of cold weather and being indoors more, and now being more outdoors, the risk is, of course, more exposure, more time of exposure, especially when it's really hot like this.
1: Dr. Torr with the Saskatchewan Health Authority says residents should check the UV index before heading outdoors, stay hydrated, and avoid strenuous activity during the hottest part of the day. Healthline 811 is also available for anyone experiencing heat-related concerns. It was a big day for the SFN Chamber of Commerce as it hosted Networking on the Green yesterday. Executive Director Becky Cassidy says the event brought together a wide range of people to connect with local businesses.
4: We have a very big cross-section of businesses signed up. We have everything from lawyers and bankers and investment people to industry folks that own oil and gas businesses, industrial businesses. I mean, you name it, we've got it today. So it's just been a really good turnout. People are excited about this event.
1: Activities also included a business card wall, axe throwing, and more. The TD Summer Reading Club is underway at the SFN Public Library, with organizers reporting a strong start to this year's program. Here's Alex Spencer, Summer Reading Club Coordinator with the SFN Public Library.
5: Things have run pretty well. We had our first two groups and they both got through the craft. The kids seem to really enjoy it, and that's always the most important part. I really love that TD provides this program, sponsors it for us to do. It's a great way to show that they care about the community, to care about the children and what they're doing throughout the summer.
1: Registration remains open for children who would still like to participate.
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1: It has been a busy stretch for SFN Minor Softball. The U13B Saints are coming off a gold medal performance in Carnduff, while the U11A and U11B teams recently competed at Provincials in Regina. Here's Brittany Zahn, Vice President of SFN Minor Softball, on another successful local team.
6: This past Tuesday, the U17s played the Carlisle Supernovas here in town. They won 13-6 in 7 innings, and they're also getting ready for provincials.
1: This weekend, the U15C Elite will host games at the Jody Wallachin Softball Diamonds beginning at 11 a.m., while the U15 Bulldogs travel to Moose Jaw as teams make their final preparations for provincials, which begin July 17. Football fans have something to look forward to this weekend as the Saskatchewan Rough Riders welcome the Hamilton Tiger Cats to Mosaic Stadium on Sunday. Fresh off a victory over Ottawa, the Riders will look to make it two straight wins while defending home turf with the kickoff at 5 p.m.
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1: A heat warning is in effect, and this is shaping up to be one of the hottest stretches of the summer. Today, expect a mix of sun and cloud with a high of 32 and a humidex of 39. Tonight, partly cloudy with a low of 16. Then we're up to 35 Saturday, 39 Sunday, and still a very hot 33 on Monday. 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

Friday morning. Thank you for joining us here on Sun 102. Outside, we have the sun shining, and it's not quite hot enough to melt your face off. We will get to those temperatures later today. 32 the high. There's also the orange heat warning in effect, with the Humidex expected to hit around 45. And then the temperatures Saturday and Sunday could possibly break some records. We'll have to see how it goes. We do have a look at the weather on the way as well. An interview with Scott and Leora Perry of Winsome Kind.

0: Happy Friday. This is Daniel Esplin, and we have two special guests joining us here this morning from Winsome Kind, Scott and Leora Perry. Thank you so much for your time.
1: Hey, Daniel. It's great to be here.
2: Thanks for having us.
0: And of course, you have something so cool that's kicking off here today. Why don't you tell us about it?
1: We are doing a CD release concert down at the Bow Valley Stage south of Oxbow.
2: It's going to be so fun. We're calling it a community picnic party. And if anybody knows about that amazing spot, it's where they do the Bow Valley Jamboree. It's right down at the campgrounds by the baseball diamonds there. It's just this beautiful spot that Oxbow has created with this amazing stage. And yeah, we're really excited.
1: Yeah, last year we actually did a musical theater kids camp on that stage. And so this year we thought it'd be fun to rent the stage and do like a family-friendly afternoon concert. So it starts at 2 p.m. I've got a great sound system. We've got three grandmas opening up for us.
2: They're all named Lori.
1: They're called the Triple Treats. And it's just going to be a really fun afternoon.
0: And then how does it work with it being a picnic style concert?
1: Well, we're just asking people to basically bring your own lawn chairs, bring your own blankets. We're doing admission just by donation. So we just want people to come down, have a good time. We're going to have a bit of a raffle for a Winsome Kind merch package giveaway. And we're just going to have a really fun afternoon. Yeah.
2: And we want to mention too that it's really family centered. It's to celebrate the release of our Keep Songs album. So it's for everybody and anybody. And so we thought picnic style because, you know, you can bring your whole family and your favorite snacks and your blanket and just have some fun together. So I think it'll be a great time.
0: Maybe some teddy bears will show up as well. The last thing I want to ask you about today is, are you going to have some merch for sale for people if they want to grab it?
1: Absolutely. Yeah, we actually got some new Winsome Kind t-shirts printed at JF Custom there in Oxbow, so locally made, and we've got all our CDs available and Winsome Kind stickers, and we even got some really cool blue glass Winsome Kind bottles, and we're going to do a little merch bundle raffle giveaway at the concert today.
0: Well, cool. And then we got to remind everybody to save the date, July 25th, Soul Feast. Why don't you give us the rundown on this?
1: Soul Feast is a pretty cool event. It's going to be our first time being there, but it's a really wonderful event where it brings together the intentional community of like healers and different healing modalities. There's going to be some great food up there as well. And Tammy, who is the one that, has been putting it together for the last few years, asked us to come and do a show in the evening. So on July 25th, 7 p.m. We'll actually be there all day that day. And because I'm a body worker as well. And Leora is currently studying homeopathy. And so we're really, really, interested in the healing modalities and just healthy living in general. So it's a really great fit for us and our music. And so we're going to be there all day, kind of, just promoting what we do. And then also doing a concert in the evening.
2: It's at the Canosie Lake Boys and Girls Camp. So it's a beautiful setting. We're going to have a show and you can watch the sunset and go for a swim if you like. I think it'll be just a perfect summer night.
0: And then what do people need to do to be able to attend it?
1: I think it's just open to the public is my understanding. Yeah, it happens on the Saturday and the Sunday, the 25th and the 26th, but we'll be...
2: The concert is just a house concert.
1: It'll be, yeah, and it'll just be like an admission when you get there, $20 per person, and it's going to be a really awesome evening, like Leora said. It's right by the lake there, and it's just such a great spot.
0: And then, of course, I'm guessing with all the folks out there that are familiar with your music, they already know where they can find out more. But for everyone else, where can they find your music and all the info on everything you guys have going on?
1: Yeah, just, look us up, winsomekind.com, winsomekind.com. You can find us on Facebook and Instagram and all the streaming platforms. We've got lots of great music out there. And just look us up.
2: If you drive through Alameda, you'll see our kid playing on the front.
0: That's awesome.
2: Living like it's summer, like it's 1993 over here.
0: That's cool. And actually, I just want to ask you one last thing really quickly. You mentioned Keep Songs Volume 1. How has Keep Songs Volume 2 been going? I'm sure you've had lots of inspiration over the last little while.
1: You know what? We're actually currently working on about 3 new Keep songs for some friends, maybe 4 actually. And I mentioned it before when I was on air, but we have launched an intentional community on the school platform, SKOOL. It's this really cool platform, and we've created our own Winsome Kindred community on there. And so we've got about 25 members in there right now. And what I love about this platform is that there are no ads. It's a private space. And so it's really intentional and a really great way for people to come together, have great conversations and connect.
2: Yeah, and we're having weekly sing-alongs there, and that's a great way to access. We have a few more spots available for volume 2. And we're definitely in a very creative zone right now with this community, with all these gigs and creating more Keep songs, which is one of our absolute favorite things to do.
0: Well, fantastic. Scott Leora, Winsome Kind, thank you so much for joining us here today.
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0: A heat warning is now in effect for Estevan and area as a dangerous stretch of heat settles in. Today, a mix of sun and cloud with a slight chance of an early shower or thunderstorm. High of 32, but it'll feel closer to 39. Tonight, partly cloudy with a low of 16. And then tomorrow, sunny and even hotter with a high of 35 and a humidex of 43. Find your full 5-day forecast anytime at discoverestevan.com.
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0: Happy Friday. This is Daniel Lesplin with Brock Cullen joining you here this morning. And Brock, how's it going so far?
1: It's good. It's Friday. Can't complain. And you know, I think we're about to give away some stuff too. So that's super exciting.
0: I liked how you flexed your muscles there. Was that just for me? Because like the people listening were oblivious until I said something.
1: You know, I thought the camera was on. So yeah, that's my bad. So I guess, yeah, it was just for you.
0: It was just for me. No, nice biceps, by the way. Okay, we actually are here on the radio for a reason. Yesterday, Golden West Radio was involved with Estevan Chamber of Commerce Networking on the Green golf event. We had a hole where we were stationed handing out some pizza. Got to imagine we were probably one of the most popular stops. And yeah, we had two draws that we were doing. The first was for a pair of CFL tickets, the Saskatchewan Roughriders versus the Edmonton Elks. That's Thursday, July 23rd with a 7 p.m. kickoff. The other pair was for next Saturday's July 18th street. So yeah, well, which one do you want to do first?
1: I say we do the rider tickets first.
0: Let's go for the rider's tickets. Without further ado, Brock is shaking it up. We got these old boxes, these big brown wooden boxes from, I think, the early 2000s. They've definitely had their fair share of use.
1: Absolutely. They're pretty heavy, too.
0: Heavy duty, for sure.
1: All right, let's pull out a name. Let's see who's going to be the winner. Drum roll, please. Andrea Ritter.
0: There you go. Andrea Ritter, winner number one. I think that is Ritaler, maybe.
1: I don't know.
0: I have no idea what it says, to be honest.
1: It's honestly so. I have a hard enough time reading my own handwriting some days. So other people's handwriting really stumps me.
0: We got a phone number, so it's A-OK. And then for Street Dance featuring Adam Johnson and Estevan's very own Connor Pichet, who do we have as the winner?
1: And the winner is Randy Stolik. Once again, people's handwriting, it confuses me.
0: Yeah, we got to ask for pronouncers whenever we have these draws. Randy Stoven, I believe it is.
1: Oh, sorry, Randy, for mispronouncing your last name.
0: But also not sorry, because you got the pair of tickets to Street Dance and had a great time on the golf course yesterday. It was actually very beautiful out there. It was very nice.
1: Yeah, it was a gorgeous day out there. Hopefully you packed some sunscreen, though.
0: No, I didn't, and I wore a suit jacket the whole time, and it just really threw people off. They're like, what are you doing? Anywho, this break has gone on long enough. Huge shout-out to everyone that stopped by our hole yesterday with the Estevan Chamber of Commerce Networking on the Green.
2: In the classic movie Groundhog Day, the main character wakes up and relives the same day over and over again. The same frustrations, the same mistakes. Life can feel that way. The same reactions, the same habits, the same promises that this time will be different. Researchers estimate that nearly 40% of our daily actions are driven by habits rather than conscious decisions. This helps explain why change can be so difficult. The Bible tells the story of a nation that kept repeating the same mistakes generation after generation. They didn't like the outcomes, but kept returning to the same unhealthy patterns. What they eventually discovered is something we still need today. Lasting change is possible, but begins on the inside. This Sunday at the Estevan Church of God, our topic is, why do I keep making the same mistakes? It's part of our summer series, Help, My Life Feels Like a Movie. I'm Pastor John Moen, inviting you to join us this Sunday at 10:30. 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
1: TGIF, it's Friday, July 10th. The work week is almost behind us, but the heat is just getting started. Stay cool out there because it looks like summer is finally making up for lost time. I'm Daniel Esplin. Charges have been laid following a firearms investigation near Oxbow. With the details is Discover Estevan's Scott Bolton.
2: RCMP say they received a report on July 4th that a man had pointed a firearm at someone on rural property southwest of the community, but no one was hurt. Officers executed a search warrant on July 8th and say they seized four loaded firearms along with an imitation firearm. 45-year-old Curtis Bieberdorf of the rural municipality of Enniskillen faces multiple weapons-related charges and appeared in Weyburn Provincial Court yesterday.
1: With extreme heat settling into southeast Saskatchewan this weekend, health officials are reminding residents to take precautions.
3: There are a number of things to take into consideration. First of all, for your whole body, hydration is really important because when you're dehydrated, your body can't function well, your organs don't function well, your brain doesn't function well.
1: Dr. David Torr with the Saskatchewan Health Authority says to drink water often, limit time outdoors during the hottest part of the day, and take breaks in cool areas. He also says to watch for signs of heat exhaustion, including dizziness, headaches, and lightheadedness. Full heat safety tips are available now at discoverestevan.com. Estevan businesses and community members gathered at TSNM Woodlawn Golf Club yesterday for the Estevan Chamber of Commerce's Networking on the Green event. Executive Director Becky Cassidy explains why the event is so important.
4: It's pretty exciting. We have almost 100 golfers registered, and we really just were trying to make sure that today was about networking first and golf second. So we have lots of activities happening on the course that include meeting everybody that's here. So there's a business card wall, there's a networking scavenger hunt, there's lots of different activities for people to get to know one another.
1: Cassidy says building local business connections helps strengthen the entire community. The Estevan Public Library's TD Summer Reading Club is off to a strong start this summer. About 75 children have already signed up for the program, which combines reading goals with crafts, activities, and prizes. Summer Reading Club coordinator Alex Spencer says the program is about more than just books.
5: It's a lot of fun. It gets your kids out doing some fun crafts. They'll get, you know, a chance to read all summer. It's a good way for them to engage in the community as well. Plenty of friends to be made at the library.
1: The 7-week program still has spots available for children interested in joining this summer.
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1: It was a successful weekend for Estevan Minor Softball as multiple teams were in action. The U11A and U11B squads competed at Provincials in Regina, while the U13B Saints and the U15C Elite traveled to Carnda for the Supernovas tournament. The biggest highlight came from the Saints, who brought home gold. Here's Brittany Zahn, Vice President of Estevan Minor Softball.
6: The U13Bs went undefeated in round robin, and they ended up playing Porcupine Plains for gold and won, so that was super exciting.
1: This weekend, the U15C Elite will host games in Estevan, while the U15B Bulldogs head to Moose Jaw before Provincials begin July 17th. The Saskatchewan Roughriders return to Mosaic Stadium this Sunday to host the Hamilton Tiger Cats. The Green and White come into the weekend with a 3-1 record after last week's road win over Ottawa and will be looking to keep the momentum going in front of the home crowd. Kickoff is set for 5 p.m. Sunday.
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1: The heat is here and it's only going to build through the weekend. Today, expect a mix of sun and cloud with a slight chance of an early shower or thunderstorm. The high reaches 32 with a humidex of 39. Tonight is partly cloudy with a low of 16. Saturday turns sunny with a high of 35 and a humidex of 43 before Sunday's forecast climbs all the way up to 39. 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

Happy Friday. This is Daniel Esplin back with you on Sun 102, and already it is quite warm outside. We're at 21 degrees with a breeze, Humidex at 28, and yeah, that's just the beginning. We have 32 as our high, 45 is the expected Humidex, and by Sunday we could hit 39. We'll have some more details on that coming up after Carly Rae Jepsen, Call Me Maybe. Right now, this is Martin Garrix with Ed Sheeran, and Repeat It.

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12: A heat warning is now in effect for Estevan and area. Today, a mix of sun and cloud with a high of 32, feeling more like 39 this afternoon. Tonight, partly cloudy with a low of 16. Then tomorrow, we'll have sunny skies and even hotter weather with a high of 35 and a humidex of 43. Find your full five-day forecast anytime at discoverestevan.com.
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At this rate, we're going to hit 30 well before noon, and we're actually already there with the Humidex. It's sunny and 23 outside, looking at a high of 32 on the day, and even warmer temperatures through the weekend. More details on that coming up for you after Nickelback with Rockstar. Plus, we have some winners to announce here this morning. And right now, this is Sabrina Carpenter with Espresso.

0: This is Daniel Esplin back with you Friday morning on Sun 102, and it has been such a crazy day here so far. We had two special guests join the show and one contest after another. We had Jim get the big win with this morning's mystery movie contest. Becky won two tickets to see John Party live at the North Dakota State Fair. And actually with that, we have our draw this morning for Jesse Murph. She's performing there as well. You can send us a text message to 634-1023 with the keyword Jesse to enter today's draw. Also, hit us up on the Sun Facebook page. We had a couple of winners from our Networking on the Green participation yesterday. And our final winner for this morning, I think this will be the final one, roast beef dinner ticket for the second annual Rosh Percy Days fundraiser. Congratulations going out to Shannon LaBelle, or Libel. Not sure how you pronounce the last name, but we'll get a hold of you either way. And so, yeah, there you go. We'll have a ton of contests going on next week as well. So make sure you, keep listening to the radio station. You're already doing a good job. And, make sure you follow us on social media as well.
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0: A heat warning is now in effect for Estevan and area as a dangerous stretch of heat settles in. Today, a mix of sun and cloud with a slight chance of an early shower or thunderstorm. High of 32, but it'll feel closer to 39. Tonight, partly cloudy with a low of 16. And then tomorrow, sunny and even hotter with a high of 35 and a humidex of 43. Find your full 5-day forecast anytime at discoverestevan.com.
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0: That was Avril Lavigne, Keep Holding On, and Bruno Mars with I Just Might right here on Sun 102. Outside we have, well, some clear skies for once. It is nice and sunny, and it's already getting quite warm. We're at 23. The wind has not picked up yet, but it could by noon. Humidex is already at 30, and that's actually what the orange heat warning that's in effect here today is all about. The Humidex could get up to 45 this afternoon, and even hotter as we head into the next few days. We'll have more details on that coming up for you here at the top of the hour with your news, weather, and sports, and Post Malone with Morgan Wallen. I had some help. It's coming up next.
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1: Good morning. It's Friday, July 10th. The second annual Rosh Percy Days fundraiser takes place tomorrow with a full day of family-friendly activities. Should be another great weekend to celebrate one of Southeast Saskatchewan's great little communities. I'm Daniel Esplin. A firearms investigation in Southeast Saskatchewan has resulted in multiple charges against one man. With more on the recent search warrant is Discover Estevan's Scott Bolton.
2: RCMP say the investigation began after a report that a firearm had been pointed at an individual on a property about 16 kilometers southwest of Oxbow. Officers from several RCMP units took part in a search of the property earlier this week. Police say they recovered four loaded firearms and an imitation firearm before arresting two people. Curtis Bieberdorf now faces 11 weapons-related charges, while the second person arrested has been released without charge.
1: Heat officials are reminding people to practice sun safety as extreme heat settles into the region this weekend.
3: Sunscreen is very important because it helps reduce the impact of the ultraviolet light. But again, depending on the time of exposure that you're out, sunscreen may work for only a short period of time.
1: Dr. David Torres says people should wear light-colored clothing, stay out of direct sunlight whenever possible, and wear sunglasses with UV protection. He adds sunscreen should be reapplied after swimming or spending long periods outdoors. Dr. Tor also notes SPF 30 sunscreen provides enough protection for most people. More heat and sun safety information is available now at discoverestevan.com. Nearly 100 golfers hit the course yesterday for the Estevan Chamber of Commerce's Networking on the Green event. Executive Director Becky Cassidy says bringing local business together is an important part of helping the community grow.
4: Estevan is a city that is too small, too big. It's too small to...

0: And then, depending on how many minutes they read a month, they'll be able to go for the bigger prizes. They'll get put into an end-of-the-month draw, and throughout the whole summer, a grand prize draw. Just a bit more of a tiered system to encourage higher reading from the kids.
1: About 75 children have signed up so far.
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1: The provincial season is quickly approaching for Estevan Minor Softball. Following a busy weekend of tournament and provincial action, four local teams are now preparing to represent the city at championships across Saskatchewan later this month. Brittany Zahn, Vice President of Estevan Minor Softball, outlines where those teams are headed.
3: July 17th to 19th, four of our teams are going to be playing in provincials. The U13B Saints and the U15B Bulldogs are both in Regina. The U15C are in Langenberg, and the U17B are in Swift Current.
1: Before that, the U15C Elite will host games Saturday in Estevan, while the Bulldogs head to Moose Jaw for one final tune-up before provincials. Rider Nation has another home game coming up this weekend. The Saskatchewan Roughriders return to Mosaic Stadium on Sunday afternoon to take on the Hamilton Tiger Cats. The Riders are off to a strong 3-1 start this season and will look to add another win as they continue their push in the West Division. Kickoff is at 5 p.m.
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1: Keep the water bottle handy this weekend. Today's high reaches 32, feeling closer to 39 with just a slight chance of an early shower or thunderstorm. Tonight drops to 16. Saturday is sunny and 35 with a humidex of 43. And Sunday's forecast tops out at a scorching 39 before easing back to 33 on Monday. 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
2: Sun,

What makes your world spin? For me, it's coffee, chaos, and a healthy disregard for sleep. And then, of course, when we're talking about the actual world, is there something that's making it spin? I'm not 100% sure. I thought it was maybe the sun or something, but I Google searched it, and it says the Earth is spinning because it started spinning when the solar system formed, and thanks to inertia, it keeps spinning since there's almost nothing in space to stop it yet. Actually, hopefully not ever. At least not while I'm living on it. Anywho, it's Friday. And this is Teddy Swims with Mr. Know-It-All.

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8: A heat warning is now in effect for Estevan and area. Today, a mix of sun and cloud with a high of 32, feeling more like 39 this afternoon. Tonight, partly cloudy with a low of 16. Then tomorrow, we'll have sunny skies and even hotter weather with a high of 35 and a humidex of 43. Find your full five-day forecast anytime at discoverestevan.com.
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1: We have the American Top 40 Countdown coming up this weekend with Ryan Seacrest tomorrow at 2, Sunday at 8. And with the number one song, it has been there for 7 weeks now. Olivia Dean's So Easy to Fall in Love. And after this last weekend, we have a new challenger, I think. Somber, Homewrecker came in at 2 and might make a play for number one. Here it is for you right now. Enjoy.

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7: A heat warning is now in effect for Estevan and area as a dangerous stretch of heat settles in. Today, a mix of sun and cloud with a slight chance of an early shower or thunderstorm. High of 32, but it'll feel closer to 39. Tonight, partly cloudy with a low of 16. And then tomorrow, sunny and even hotter with a high of 35 and a humidex of 43. Find your full five-day forecast anytime at discoverestevan.com.
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0: We've got a chance for you to win two tickets to see Jess Murph at the North Dakota State Fair. That'll be July 19th, and we have a random draw here this morning. For you to win the two tickets I mentioned, all you have to do is text Jesse to 634-1023, the Sun Talkin' text line, or hit us up on the Sun 102 Facebook post that I made earlier here this morning. And yeah, we've had quite a few entries come in over the talk and text line. That definitely seems to be the most popular route, though I must add, if you do an entry on both, they're both going to make it into the draw. Just throwing it out there, we have tons of tickets we're going to be giving away for the North Dakota State Fair all the way through to the end of it on July 25th. So definitely check out the Facebook post we have. I have all the dates, the artists, everything you need to know. And best of luck to you when it's all said and done.
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1: Happy Friday, July 10th, and best of luck to the Estevan Golden Eels as they host a swim meet tomorrow. That means we'll be welcoming plenty of visiting families to the Energy City, so let's show them what our community is all about. I'm Daniel Esplin. RCMP continue to investigate after executing a search warrant at a rural property near Oxbow. Discover Estevan's Scott Bolton details the case.
2: The search followed a July 4th report that a man had allegedly pointed a firearm at another person, though no injuries were reported. Police say four loaded firearms and one imitation firearm were seized during the search. 45-year-old Curtis Bieberger has been charged with assault with a weapon and several other firearms offenses. He made his first court appearance in Weyburn yesterday, and RCMP say the investigation remains ongoing.
1: A heat warning is in effect for southeast Saskatchewan, and health officials say the first major heat event of the summer can catch people off guard.
3: Coming out of cold weather and being indoors more, and now being more outdoors, the risk is, of course, more exposure, more time of exposure, especially when it's really hot like this.
1: Dr. Torre with the Saskatchewan Health Authority says residents should check the UV index before heading outdoors, stay hydrated, and avoid strenuous activity during the hottest part of the day. Healthline 811 is also available for anyone experiencing heat-related concerns. It was a big day for the Estevan Chamber of Commerce as it hosted Networking on the Green yesterday. Executive Director Becky Cassidy says the event brought together a wide range of people to connect with local businesses.
4: We have a very big cross-section of businesses signed up. We have everything from lawyers and bankers and investment people to industry folks that own oil and gas businesses, industrial businesses. I mean, you name it, we've got it today. So it's just been a really good turnout. People are excited about this event.
1: Activities also included a business card wall, axe throwing, and more. The TD Summer Reading Club is underway at the Estevan Public Library, with organizers reporting a strong start to this year's program. Here's Alex Spencer, Summer Reading Club Coordinator with the Estevan Public Library.
5: Things have run pretty well. We had our first two groups and they both got through the craft. The kids seem to really enjoy it, and that's always the most important part. I really love that TD provides this program, sponsors it for us to do. It's a great way to show that they care about the community, to care about the children and what they're doing throughout the summer.
1: Registration remains open for children who would still like to participate.
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1: It has been a busy stretch for Estevan Minor Softball. The U13B Saints are coming off a gold medal performance in Carnduff, while the U11A and U11B teams recently competed at Provincials in Regina. Here's Brittany Zahn, Vice President of Estevan Minor Softball, on another successful local team.
6: This past Tuesday, the U17s played the Carlisle Supernova here in town. They won 13-6 in 7 innings, and they're also getting ready for provincials.
1: This weekend, the U15C Elite will host games at the Jody Wallachin Softball Diamonds beginning at 11 a.m., while the U15 Bulldogs travel to Moose Jaw as teams make their final preparations for provincials, which begin July 17. Football fans have something to look forward to this weekend as the Saskatchewan Roughriders welcome the Hamilton Tiger Cats to Mosaic Stadium on Sunday. Fresh off a victory over Ottawa, the Riders will look to make it two straight wins while defending home turf with the kickoff at 5 p.m.
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1: A heat warning is in effect, and this is shaping up to be one of the hottest stretches of the summer. Today, expect a mix of sun and cloud with a high of 32 and a humidex of 39. Tonight, partly cloudy with a low of 16. Then we're up to 35 Saturday, 39 Sunday, and still a very hot 33 on Monday. 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

Happy Friday. This is Daniel Esplin back with you on Sun 102. And thank you so much for joining us here this morning. That was Alex Porat with Kissing You. And right now, this is the latest single from Gracie Abrams and Hit the Wall.

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8: A heat warning is now in effect for Estevan and area. Today, a mix of sun and cloud with a high of 32, feeling more like 39 this afternoon. Tonight, partly cloudy with a low of 16. Then tomorrow, we'll have sunny skies and even hotter weather with a high of 35 and a humidex of 43. Find your full five-day forecast anytime at discoverestevan.com.
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With how hot it's supposed to be this weekend, I have to imagine there's going to be at least one person that tries to fry an egg on the sidewalk. My question, has anyone ever tried to make an omelet on the sidewalk? Can it be done? I think maybe with the pepper, onion, a little sausage, that would be cool. But as soon as you add shredded cheese, I think that's where it might get a little bit messy. But yeah, if you have an answer to that for me, hit us up, 634-1023.

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4: A heat warning is now in effect for Estevan and area as a dangerous stretch of heat settles in. Today, a mix of sun and cloud with a slight chance of an early shower or thunderstorm. High of 32, but it'll feel closer to 39. Tonight, partly cloudy with a low of 16. And then tomorrow, sunny and even hotter with a high of 35 and a humidex of 43. Find your full five-day forecast anytime at discoverestevan.com.
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0: Ghosts and Stuff. Oh my, that was Deadmau5 right here on Sum 102. Before that, the number one song from the American Top 40 Countdown, Olivia Dean's So Easy to Fall in Love. And yeah, this is it for me. I'm going to get on out of here and enjoy some of this sunshine and some of this heat while it lasts. I absolutely love it when it's scorching hot, but we'll see if I still feel that way on Sunday. Still looking like we could hit 39. I don't even want to imagine what the Humidex will be like for that day, but we'll keep you posted throughout. Just make sure you follow along with all of the heat warnings and such with DiscoverEstevan.com. Better yet, you can download the app. That makes things nice and simple. And yeah, for next week, we'll have more tickets to give away for the North Dakota State Fair concerts. And we're also going to have some street dance tickets we're giving away Tuesday, Wednesday, and Thursday. So yeah, it's going to be a fun one. And hopefully you have a great weekend. Stay safe. Lots of sunscreen, lots of water. And yeah, we'll see you back here again soon. There you go.
1: It's going to be a hot weekend across southeast Saskatchewan with temperatures climbing just shy of 40 degrees. Environment Canada meteorologist Julian Corvo will have the latest forecast on what residents can expect coming up in a few minutes.
2: In the classic movie Groundhog Day, the main character wakes up and relives the same day over and over again. The same frustrations, the same mistakes. Life can feel that way. The same reactions, the same habits, the same promises that this time will be different. Researchers estimate that nearly 40% of our daily actions are driven by habits rather than conscious decisions. This helps explain why change can be so difficult. The Bible tells the story of a nation that kept repeating the same mistakes generation after generation. They didn't like the outcomes, but kept returning to the same unhealthy patterns. What they eventually discovered is something we still need today. Lasting change is possible, but begins on the inside. This Sunday at the Estevan Church of God, our topic is, Why Do I Keep Making the Same Mistakes? It's part of our summer series, Help, My Life Feels Like a Movie. I'm Pastor John Moen, inviting you to join us this Sunday at 10:30. 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
1: Happy Friday, everybody. It is July 10th. After the rain, now comes the sun, and it might be just a little bit too hot, though. I'm Vincent Dupuis, and here's what's coming up in the news today. This weekend will be a hot one, as the southeast will see temperatures just outside 40 degrees. We might even see some moisture today, though, says Environment Canada meteorologist Julian Corvo.
2: The chance of showers and storms over the Estevan area is quite low for today and tonight. The higher chance will be in central Saskatchewan, kind of towards Saskatoon, so mostly north of Estevan. Non-zero, there's still a chance there could be a storm, I guess, in the Estevan area, but the best chance is definitely to your north.
1: 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The latest Saskatchewan crop report shows excessive moisture is continuing to slow crop development across much of the province. With more is Discover Estevan's Scott Bolton.
3: Producers are reporting yellowed and drowned out crops, while frequent rainfall has delayed spring and haying operations. Topsoil moisture remains high, with 69% of cropland rated adequate and 30% rated surplus, despite slightly drier conditions than previous weeks. Flooding remains the leading cause of crop damage, while hail, wind, gophers, and cabbage seed pod weevil have also affected crops in some areas.
1: A social media toy craze involves surprise dumplings is creating major demand in Estevan. Estevan PharmaSafe has sold about 600 collectible dumplings in just 42 days, with retailers across North America struggling to keep popular items on store shelves. Holly Graham, merchandise clerk and receiver at Estevan PharmaSafe, says the trend exploded online.
4: I think they just like went viral on TikTok and YouTube and all those things, and it's just one of those fads that just picked up, and now everybody's got to have them. The dumplings and the Neatos are just off the charts right now, and companies just can't keep up with the production.
1: Graham says demand remains strong as customers continue searching for new colors, styles, and limited edition releases. Federal Agriculture Minister Heath MacDonald announced more than $4 million in agri-marketing funding Wednesday for Canada's beef sector during the Calgary Stampede. MacDonald says export diversification remains a priority for the industry, with its largest share, just over $3.7 million, going to Canadian beef to promote Canadian beef and veal internationally, with a strong focus in the Indo-Pacific region, with up to $300,000 will support Canadian Cattle Association market access efforts.
5: And I think it's extremely important that I believe we trade with about 54 countries around the world right now. And it's important that we continue to build on that. And we continue to build on our CUSMA review. It's an important market for us. We're joined at the hip. But it's also important that we move markets as well and try to open up diversification.
1: He knows that they have expanded the market in Mexico.
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1: The Estevan Golden Eagles are set to host a major swim meet this weekend, bringing about 180 swimmers from seven clubs across Saskatchewan. Head coach Logan Newdorf says the event features individual races in all four strokes, along with relay events.
6: So we'll be doing a variety of swims, everything from our regular freestyle, backstroke, breaststroke, butterfly, as well. We're going to have some relays, so some free relays and some medley relays as well.
1: The meet is the final competition before next weekend's semifinals in Weyburn. Carlisle is getting ready to host some races as the fifth round of the South Corner Racing Circuit is tomorrow. Kate leads with the Carlisle Motocross Track on the event taking place this weekend.
7: We're racing in Carlisle tomorrow. We usually start practice around 9, and then the races start at about 10, and they run all day. It's $10 to get in the gate to come watch. We have all levels of racers, from 5-year-olds up into 65-year-olds.
1: More info can be found on the circuit's Facebook page.
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1: Today is going to be sunshine with a high of 30. The heat will intensify Saturday with a high of plus 34. Sunday will be the hottest day of the week with a high of plus 39. Monday will stay sunny and hot and a high of plus 33. Tuesday will be a little bit cooler with a high of plus 29 with a slight chance of rain. For your local 5-day forecast, you can visit discoverestevan.com.
0: 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Oh, and more great music.

I'm Ken O'Neill. Justin Bieber is going to be part of the FIFA World Cup final halftime show next weekend. This is Speed Demon.

0: It's your Friday lunch hour with Ken O'Neill and Ria May. Ooh, love, Tame Impala and Jenny from Blackpink next. At the movies this weekend, the live-action version of Moana opens in theaters. This is the third Moana movie, but the first live-action version. It stars Dwayne Johnson. He also serves as producer of the film. It's being released today, 10 years after the original Moana came out.
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14: Today, it's going to be fully sunny with a high of plus 30, with tonight still going to be clear and a low of plus 18, with Saturday still going to be sunny and hot with a high of plus 33, with Saturday night having clear skies and a low of plus 19. For your local five-day forecast, you can download our Discover Estevan app.
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0: Loud Luxury with Body. I'm Ken O'Neill. Martin Garrix and Ed Sheeran work together for Repeat It. That's coming up next. There are so many incredible women in our community doing amazing work every day. They lead business, support families, volunteer, mentor, making our city stronger in ways that we don't always see. Her voice will help. It's a weekly feature celebrating women who help build and strengthen our community. 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Nominate a woman you think needs to be celebrated.
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8: Today is going to be fully sunny with a high of plus 30. Tonight it's going to have clear skies and a low of plus 18. And Saturday we'll have clear skies and a low of plus 19. For your local 5-day forecast, you can download our Discover Estevan app.
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0: 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That's Rev. I'm Ken O'Neill. 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
1: 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Wet field conditions are slowing crop development and making it difficult for farmers to complete field work. Discover Estevan's Scott Bolton will have the latest report in just a few minutes.
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8: 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The same frustrations, the same mistakes. Life can feel that way. The same reactions, the same habits, the same promises that this time will be different. 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This helps explain why change can be so difficult. 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They didn't like the outcomes, but kept returning to the same unhealthy patterns. What they eventually discovered is something we still need today. Lasting change is possible, but begins on the inside. 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
1: Happy Friday, everybody. It is July 10th, and we are in for a hot weekend. So make sure to drink some water and have some sunscreen before you enjoy this weekend's activities. I'm Vincent Dupuy, and here's what's making headlines today. This weekend, the Southeast could see a record-breaking heat come into the area. Environment Canada meteorologist Julian Corvo details the background for that system.
2: Summer is coming into full swing here. So we've got this large ridge of high pressure from the U.S. lifting up into the prairies this weekend, starting today. So we're going to be looking at temperatures reaching the low 30s today, humidex in the high 30s. But by tomorrow and Sunday, those are going to be the peak heat days for the Estevan area.
1: Sunday is the only day that's potentially record-breaking, being forecast at 39 degrees Celsius. Saskatchewan producers are hoping for warmer and drier weather as wet conditions continue to impact crops across the province. With the latest crop report is Discover Estevan's Scott Bolton.
3: The latest crop report says crop development varies widely depending on local weather, with many fields progressing more slowly than normal. Canola, cereals, flax, and pulse crops are moving through different growth stages, but regular rainfall continues to delay field work. The report adds flooding remains the biggest source of crop damage, with recent hailstorms and pests contributing to additional losses.
1: The latest shipment of jumbo surprise dumplings at Estevan PharmaSave didn't stay on shelves for long. The collectible toys have become one of the store's hottest selling products, prompting staff to work with multiple suppliers to secure inventory whenever possible. Merchandise clerk and receiver Holly Graham at Estevan PharmaSave says a recent surprise shipment generated instant interest.
4: We've had some mini ones, and then just a few days ago we had some jumbo ones arrive, which were a nice surprise, limited quantities, and we sold out within 30 minutes of the Facebook post being made.
1: The quick sellout highlights just how popular the viral toys have become among local shoppers. The president of Canada Beef says new federal funding will help strengthen demand for Canadian beef in domestic and international markets. Eric Bienvenue says the two-year, $3.7 million investment will help position the beef industry for long-term growth in high-opportunity markets.
5: Selling beef cuts to the markets that want them the most adds almost $1,400 in value to each animal. Last year alone, Canadian beef exports generated more than $5.3 million in sales, a record year for Canada.
1: Federal Agriculture Minister Heath MacDonald also announced a $300,000 for the Canadian Cattle Association for its efforts to advance and strengthen key trade relationships.
0: Discover Estevan Sports.
1: Swimmers from across southern Saskatchewan will be in Estevan this weekend for the Golden Eels home meet. Coach Logan Newdorf says 180 athletes from seven clubs are registered, including more than 50 local swimmers.
6: It also gives a chance for the newer swimmers who may not have had the ability to travel or just were busy, had other things going on, to be able to attend as well. We're going to be doubling the amount that we send. I believe we're sending 53 swimmers to our home meet here on the weekend.
1: Next week, there will be a meet in Weyburn for the semifinals of the season. It'll be a weekend of racing in Carlisle as the South Corner Racing Circuit has their fifth round tomorrow. First, they'll have a gathering tonight, says Kate Lees with the Carlisle Motocross Track.
7: Typically, it's racers that come and camp, but anyone is welcome. We usually have a fire on Friday night, and we all just hang out, so it's a really good time. Typically, we have about 70 racers that come. Usually, they actually race more than one of the classes.
1: More info on the event can be found on the circuit's Facebook page.
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1: Expect plenty of sunshine and a high of plus 30. Tomorrow will also be sunny with a high of plus 34. Sunday will be the hottest this week with a high of plus 39. Monday will still be hot and sunny with a high of plus 33, with temperatures falling back down on Tuesday with a high of plus 29, with a slight chance of showers. For your local five-day forecast, you can visit discoverestevan.com.
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7: Today, it's going to be fully sunny with a high of plus 30, with tonight still going to be clear and a low of plus 18, with Saturday still going to be sunny and hot with a high of plus 33, with Saturday night having clear skies and a low of plus 19. For your local 5-day forecast, you can download our Discover Estevan app.
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1: 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I'm Ken O'Neill. 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
6: Today is going to be fully sunny with a high of plus 30. Tonight is going to have clear skies and a low of plus 18. And Saturday we'll have clear skies and a low of plus 19. For your local 5-day forecast, you can download our Discover Estevan app.
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0: Avril Lavigne and My Happy Ending. Good afternoon. It's Ken O'Neill. Bare Naked Ladies are doing some shows this summer, and a song that they're covering is from Chapel Roan. We'll hear that song in just a second. Not the cover, the original. And it was another good game for the Edmonton Elks. Last night, they whooped Ottawa 43-17 to kick off week 6 in the CFL. Tonight, the Argos are in Winnipeg. Tomorrow, Calgary visits Montreal. And Sunday night, the Ticats are at Mosaic Stadium to tackle the Rough Riders.
1: It's going to be a hot weekend across southeast Saskatchewan, with temperatures climbing just shy of 40 degrees. Environment Canada meteorologist Julian Corvo will have the latest forecast on what residents can expect coming up in a few minutes.
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1: Happy Friday, everybody. It is July 10th, and after the rain, now comes the sun. So hopefully we'll have a great weekend with some nice debris, and here's what's making headlines today. It'll be a scorcher this weekend as the southeast will see temperatures soar. Environment Canada meteorologist Julian Corvo has the latest forecast on the heat.
2: We are calling for 35 tomorrow, 39 on Sunday. So definitely at the very least mid to upper 30s with a bit of humidity as well. So that will push the humidex valleys into the low, possibly mid 40s. So definitely a very hot weekend on tap. And that heat should continue into Monday before cooling off midweek.
1: Corvo asks people to stay hydrated and cool to stay safe over the weekend. Excess moisture continues to create challenges for Saskatchewan farmers, according to the province's latest weekly crop report. Discover Estevan's Scott Bolton has more on the conditions.
3: Many producers are seeing flooded and yellowing crops, while persistent rain has made spraying and haying difficult. Livestock producers are largely waiting for drier conditions before cutting hay, with only limited harvesting completed so far. Along with flooding, producers are reporting crop damage from hail, wind, gophers, and cabbage seed pod weevil as the growing season continues.
1: What makes a squishy toy become a must-have item? That's the question many people are asking as the surprise dumpling craze continues to sweep through Estevan. Hundreds have already been sold at Estevan PharmaSave, where customers are eagerly collecting different colors and styles. Holly Graham, merchandise clerk and receiver at Estevan PharmaSave, believes online trends are driving much of the demand.
4: I think it's just when these things go viral online, people just, they have a fear of missing out and they don't, you know, everybody just wants what the latest trend is.
1: Graham says that excitement continues to fuel interest in the toys as new shipments arrive in the city. Canada's beef industry is being recognized and supported during the Calgary Stampede this week. Yesterday, Federal Agriculture Minister of Health MacDonald announced over $4 million to increase awareness and demand for Canadian beef and veal products. $300,000 is earmarked for the Canadian Cattle Association efforts. President Tyler Fulton says the beef industry is entering a growth phase and needs strong market access to maintain momentum.
5: In today's environment, in particular, with all of the geopolitical, disease, weather risk, investment, ensuring and securing market access is critical for the resilience and the growth of the industry, and we are in a growth phase.
1: Fulton is optimistic about the future, noting we've already seen 2.5% increase in the cow herd last year.
0: Discover Estevan Sports.
1: The Estevan Golden Eagles will welcome over 100 athletes, coaches, and families to the Estevan Leisure Center this weekend for their home swim meet. Coach Logan Newdorf says it's an exciting opportunity for swimmers to compete in front of family and friends after spending the season traveling to meets.
6: So for them, it's going to be nice to be able to be in the hometown, the pool that they're used to swimming in every single day for practice. Lots more family, friends, relatives, all that typically come to this meet since it's the home meet.
1: Competition begins at 9:15 Saturday morning, with a second session starting at 2 p.m. with free admission. Motocross racers will be in attendance in Carlisle for the South Corner Racing Circuit fifth round. Kate Lees with the Carlisle Motocross Track says they'll have racers from all classes.
7: We have as small as the 50cc bikes, which are typically our 5 to 9 year olds that are on those bikes. And then the bike sizes start moving up to 65s, 85s. And then once we get to the adult classes, we have A, B, and C class, which is kind of our pro, intermediate, and beginner classes.
1: Head to the circuit's Facebook page for more information about the races.
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1: Today is going to be fully sunny skies and a high of plus 30. Saturday will be sunny again and a high of plus 34. Sunday will still remain hot and sunny with a high of plus 39. Monday will stay hot and sunny again with a high of plus 33. And Tuesday will cool off a little bit with a high of plus 29 and a small chance of rain. For your local 5-day forecast, you can visit discoverestevan.com.
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1: We're just a little after 2. I'm Ken O'Neill. Thanks for streaming us at work on this Friday. Ariana Grande, Hate That I Made You Love Me.

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17: Today, it's going to be fully sunny with a high of plus 30, with tonight still going to be clear and a low of plus 18, with Saturday still going to be sunny and hot with a high of plus 33, with Saturday night having clear skies and a low of plus 19. For your local five-day forecast, you can download our Discover Estevan app.
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2: Discover Estevan weather.
8: Today is going to be fully sunny with a high of plus 30. Tonight is going to have clear skies and a low of plus 18. And Saturday we'll have clear skies and a low of plus 19. For your local five-day forecast, you can download our Discover Estevan app.
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0: Nickelback and Photograph. I'm Ken O'Neill. Let's take a second and think back 6 months. You know, the snow, the minus 30 temperatures. Remember how we wished for some hot summer weather? Well, it's here. Pretty much all of Western Canada under a heat dome for this weekend. We've got heat warnings right across the prairies with temperatures at or above 30 degrees. For our friends who do their temperatures in Fahrenheit, that's right around 90 degrees. Do what you can to stay cool and hydrated this weekend. Stay on top of the weather, too. Download our app and get updates on summer storms, heat warnings, and more.
1: The latest Saskatchewan crop report shows excessive moisture continues to create challenges for producers across much of the province. Wet field conditions are slowing crop development and making it difficult for farmers to complete field work. Discover Estevan's Scott Bolton will have the latest report in just a few minutes.
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1: Happy Friday, everybody. It is July 10th. After the rain, now comes the sun, and it might be just a little bit too hot, though. I'm Vincent Dupuis, and here's what's coming up in the news today. This weekend will be a hot one, as the southeast will see temperatures just outside 40 degrees. We might even see some moisture today, though, says Environment Canada meteorologist Julian Corvo.
2: The chance of showers and storms over the Estevan area is quite low for today and tonight. The higher chance will be in central Saskatchewan, kind of towards Saskatoon, so mostly north of Estevan. Non-zero, there's still a chance there could be a storm, I guess, in the Estevan area, but that chance definitely to your north.
1: Keep up with the weather anytime by visiting discoverestevan.com. The latest Saskatchewan crop report shows excessive moisture is continuing to slow crop development across much of the province. With more is Discover Estevan's Scott Bolton.
3: Producers are reporting yelled and drowned out crops, while frequent rainfall has delayed spring and haying operations. Topsoil moisture remains high, with 69% of cropland rated adequate and 30% rated surplus, despite slightly drier conditions than previous weeks. Flooding remains the leading cause of crop damage, while hail, wind, gophers, and cabbage seed pod weevil have also affected crops in some areas.
1: A social media toy craze involves surprise dumplings is creating major demand in Estevan. Estevan PharmaSave has sold about 600 collectible dumplings in just 42 days. With retailers across North America struggling to keep popular items on store shelves. Holly Graham, merchandise clerk and receiver at Estevan PharmaSave, says the trend exploded online.
4: I think they just went viral on TikTok and YouTube and all those things, and it's just one of those fads that just picked up, and now everybody's got to have them. The dumplings and the Neatos are just off the charts right now, and companies just can't keep up with the production.
1: Graham says demand remains strong as customers continue searching for new colors, styles, and limited edition releases. Federal Agriculture Minister Heath MacDonald announced more than $4 million in agri-marketing funding Wednesday for Canada's beef sector during the Calgary Stampede. MacDonald says export diversification remains a priority for the industry, with its largest share, just over $3.7 million, going to Canadian beef to promote Canadian beef and veal internationally, with a strong focus in the Indo-Pacific region, with up to $300,000 will support Canadian Cattle Association market access efforts.
5: And I think it's extremely important that I believe we trade with about 54 countries around the world right now. And it's important that we continue to build on that. And we continue to build on our CUSMA review. It's an important market for us. We're joined at the hip. But it's also important that we move markets as well and try to open up diversification.
1: He knows that they have expanded the market in Mexico.
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1: The Estevan Golden Eagles are set to host a major swim meet this weekend, bringing about 180 swimmers from seven clubs across Saskatchewan. Head coach Logan Newdorf says the event features individual races in all four strokes, along with relay events.
6: So we'll be doing a variety of swims, everything from our regular freestyle, backstroke, breaststroke, butterfly. As well, we're going to have some relays, so some free relays and some medley relays as well.
1: The meet is the final competition before next weekend's semifinals in Weyburn. Carlisle is getting ready to host some races as the fifth round of the South Corner Racing Circuit is tomorrow. Kate leads with the Carlisle Motocross Track on the event taking place this weekend.
7: We're racing in Carlisle tomorrow. We usually start practice around 9, and then the races start at about 10, and they run all day. It's $10 to get in the gate to come watch. We have all levels of racers, from 5-year-olds up into 65-year-olds.
1: More info can be found on the circuit's Facebook page.
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1: Today is going to be sunshine with a high of 30. The heat will intensify Saturday with a high of plus 34. Sunday will be the hottest day of the week with a high of plus 39. Monday will stay sunny and hot and a high of plus 33. Tuesday will be a little bit cooler with a high of plus 29 with a slight chance of rain. For your local 5-day forecast, you can visit discoverestevan.com.
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0: Magic and Rude. Good afternoon. I'm Ken O'Neill. Olivia Rodrigo next. The Toronto Blue Jays have three more games out west before the All-Star break. This has been a long road trip, 9 games. It's the Jays and Padres starting tonight. They're back at home next Friday to host the Chicago White Sox.
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15: Today, it's going to be fully sunny with a high of plus 30, with tonight still going to be clear and a low of plus 18, with Saturday still going to be sunny and hot with a high of plus 33, with Saturday night having clear skies and a low of plus 19. For your local 5-day forecast, you can download our Discover Estevan app.
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0: Alessia Cara and Wild Things. Good afternoon. I'm Ken O'Neill. Today is National French Fry Day. Let's celebrate the potato. I did a little digging for the top three fast food French fries across Canada. Here's what I found. At number three, Popeyes for their battered Cajun seasoned fries. Number two is a food court staple, New York fries. They're delicious. And the number one fries across the land, say it with me. Yep, McDonald's. They're all great, but got to give a shout out to food truck fries. A little salt and vinegar. Always so good.
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14: Today is going to be fully sunny with a high of plus 30. Tonight it's going to have clear skies and a low of plus 18. And Saturday we'll have clear skies and a low of plus 19. For your local five-day forecast, you can download our Discover Estevan app.
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0: Young Bombs and Aloe Black, Better Day. I'm Ken O'Neill. Elton John and Britney Spears, Hold Me Closer, coming up next. Also, a local news update at 4. Have you signed up for the daily news yet? We deliver the top stories of the day every afternoon. 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
1: It's going to be a hot weekend across southeast Saskatchewan with temperatures climbing just shy of 40 degrees. Environment Canada meteorologist Julian Corvo will have the latest forecast on what residents can expect coming up in a few minutes.
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2: Happy Friday, everybody. It is July 10th, and we are in for a hot weekend. So make sure to drink some water and have some sunscreen before you enjoy this weekend's activities. I'm Vincent Dupuis, and here's what's making headlines today. This weekend, the Southeast could see a record-breaking heat come into the area. Environment Canada meteorologist Julian Corvo details the background for that system.
3: Summer is coming into full swing here. So we've got this large ridge of high pressure from the U.S. lifting up into the prairies this weekend, starting today. So we're going to be looking at temperatures reaching the low 30s today, humidex in the high 30s. But by tomorrow and Sunday, those are going to be the peak heat days for the Estevan area.
2: Sunday is the only day that's potentially record-breaking, being forecast at 39 degrees Celsius. Saskatchewan producers are hoping for warmer and drier weather as wet conditions continue to impact crops across the province. With the latest crop report is Discover Estevan's Scott Bolton.
4: The latest crop report says crop development varies widely depending on local weather, with many fields progressing more slowly than normal. Canola, cereals, flax, and pulse crops are moving through different growth stages, but regular rainfall continues to delay field work. The report adds flooding remains the biggest source of crop damage, with recent hailstorms and pests contributing to additional losses.
2: The latest shipment of jumbo surprise dumplings at Estevan Pharmasave didn't stay on shelves for long. The collectible toys have become one of the store's hottest-selling products, prompting staff to work with multiple suppliers to secure inventory whenever possible. Merchandise clerk and receiver Holly Graham at Estevan Pharmasave says a recent surprise shipment generated instant interest.
5: We've had some mini ones, and then just a few days ago we had some jumbo ones arrive, which were a nice surprise, limited quantities, and we sold out within 30 minutes of the Facebook post being made.
2: The quick sellout highlights just how popular the viral toys have become among local shoppers. The president of Canada Beef says new federal funding will help strengthen demand for Canadian beef in domestic and international markets. Eric Bienvenu says the two-year, $3.7 million investment will help position the beef industry for long-term growth in high-opportunity markets.
6: Selling beef cuts to the markets that want them the most adds almost $1,400 in value to each animal. Last year alone, Canadian beef exports generated more than $5.3 million in sales, a record year for Canada.
2: Federal Agriculture Minister Heath MacDonald also announced a $300,000 for the Canadian Cattle Association for its efforts to advance and strengthen key trade relationships.
1: Discover Estevan Sports.
2: Swimmers from across southern Saskatchewan will be in Estevan this weekend for the Golden Eels home meet. Coach Logan Newdorf says 180 athletes from seven clubs are registered, including more than 50 local swimmers.
7: It also gives a chance for the newer swimmers who may not have had the ability to travel or just were busy, had other things going on, to be able to attend as well. We're going to be doubling the amount that we send. I believe we're sending 53 swimmers to our home meet here on the weekend.
2: Next week, there will be a meet in Weyburn for the semifinals of the season. It'll be a weekend of racing in Carlisle as the South Corner Racing Circuit has their fifth round tomorrow. First, they'll have a gathering tonight, says Kate Lees with the Carlisle Motocross Track.
8: Typically, it's racers that come and camp, but anyone is welcome. We usually have a fire on Friday night, and we all just hang out, so it's a really good time. Typically, we have about 70 racers that come. Usually, they actually race more than one of the classes.
2: More info on the event can be found on the circuit's Facebook page.
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2: Expect plenty of sunshine and a high of plus 30. Tomorrow will also be sunny with a high of plus 34. Sunday will be the hottest this week with a high of plus 39. Monday will still be hot and sunny with a high of plus 33, with temperatures falling back down on Tuesday with a high of plus 29, with a slight chance of showers. For your local five-day forecast, you can visit discoverestevan.com.
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Getting closer and closer to the weekend now. I'm Ken O'Neill. Welcome to Friday Afternoon with Ed Sheeran and Martin Garrix.

We're talking about it on Sun 102. You could be talking about it around the water cooler. 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

0: Cautious, that's Tyler Shaw. I'm Ken O'Neill. The newly married Taylor Swift is next from Toy Story 5. 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

0: I Knew You When. Mariana's Trench with Ken O'Neill. Happy Friday. As Europe sweats through a summer heat wave, kind of like we're going to this weekend, it's looking a lot like Christmas in Denmark. The city of Aalborg is hosting its annual World Santa Claus Congress, where Santas, Mrs. Clauses, and elves from around the world gather to compare beards, swap stories, and compete in festive events like gingerbread eating, gift wrapping, and parades. The four-day tradition even draws visitors from around the world, places like Japan, Australia, even Canada. Yeah, nothing says Christmas like sweating in a Santa suit. Just imagine.
1: So, what do you think about the new bylaw?
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0: Theory of a Dead Man and Santa Monica with Ken O'Neill. As we get closer to 5 o'clock and your local news update, Sabrina Carpenter is next with Please, Please, Please.
1: The latest Saskatchewan crop report shows excessive moisture continues to create challenges for producers across much of the province. Wet field conditions are slowing crop development and making it difficult for farmers to complete field work. Discover Estevan's Scott Bolton will have the latest report in just a few minutes.
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1: Happy Friday, everybody. It is July 10th, and after the rain, now comes the sun. So hopefully we'll have a great weekend with some nice sunny skies. I'm Vincent Dupuis, and here's what's making headlines today. It'll be a scorcher this weekend as the southeast will see temperatures soar. Environment Canada meteorologist Julian Corvo has the latest forecast on the heat.
2: We are calling for 35 tomorrow, 39 on Sunday. So definitely at the very least mid to upper 30s with a bit of humidity as well. So that will push the humidex valleys into the low, possibly mid 40s. So definitely a very hot weekend on tap. And that heat should continue into Monday before cooling off midweek.
1: Corvo asks people to stay hydrated and cool to stay safe over the weekend. Excess moisture continues to create challenges for Saskatchewan farmers, according to the province's latest weekly crop report. Discover Estevan's Scott Bolton has more on the conditions.
3: Many producers are seeing flooded and yellowing crops, while persistent rain has made spraying and haying difficult. Livestock producers are largely waiting for drier conditions before cutting hay, with only limited harvesting completed so far. Along with flooding, producers are reporting crop damage from hail, wind, gophers, and cabbage seed pod weevil as the growing season continues.
1: What makes a squishy toy become a must-have item? That's the question many people are asking as the surprise dumpling craze continues to sweep through Estevan. Hundreds have already been sold at Estevan PharmaSave, where customers are eagerly collecting different colors and styles. Holly Graham, merchandise clerk and receiver at Estevan PharmaSave, believes online trends are driving much of the demand.
4: I think it's just when these things go viral online, people just, they have a fear of missing out and they don't, you know, everybody just wants what the latest trend is.
1: Graham says that excitement continues to fuel interest in the toys as new shipments arrive in the city. Canada's beef industry is being recognized and supported during the Calgary Stampede this week. Yesterday, Federal Agriculture Minister of Health MacDonald announced over $4 million to increase awareness and demand for Canadian beef and veal products. $300,000 is earmarked for the Canadian Cattle Association efforts. President Tyler Fulton says the beef industry is entering a growth phase and needs strong market access to maintain momentum.
5: In today's environment, in particular, with all of the geopolitical, disease, weather risk, investment, ensuring and securing market access is critical for the resilience and the growth of the industry. And we are in a growth phase.
1: Fulton is optimistic about the future, noting we've already seen 2.5% increase in the cow herd last year.
0: Discover Estevan Sports.
1: The Estevan Golden Eagles will welcome over 100 athletes, coaches, and families to the Estevan Leisure Center this weekend for their home swim meet. Coach Logan Newdorf says it's an exciting opportunity for swimmers to compete in front of family and friends after spending the season traveling to meets.
6: So for them, it's going to be nice to be able to be in the hometown, the pool that they're used to swimming in every single day for practice. Lots more family, friends, relatives, all that typically come to this meet since it's the home meet.
1: Competition begins at 9:15 Saturday morning, with a second session starting at 2 p.m. with free admission. Motocross racers will be in attendance in Carlisle for the South Corner Racing Circuit fifth round. Kate Lees with the Carlisle Motocross Track says they'll have racers from all classes.
7: We have as small as the 50cc bikes, which are typically our 5 to 9 year olds that are on those bikes. And then the bike sizes start moving up to 65s, 85s. And then once we get to the adult classes, we have A, B, and C class, which is kind of our pro, intermediate, and beginner classes.
1: Head to the circuit's Facebook page for more information about the races.
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1: Tonight, expect clear skies and a low of plus 18 with a slight risk of overnight thunderstorms. Tomorrow, we're still expecting plenty of sunshine and a high of plus 33. And Saturday night, we'll have clear skies and a low of plus 19. For your local five-day forecast, you can visit discoverestevan.com.
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you worked for it. The weekend is here. Good afternoon. I'm Ken O'Neill. All hits for your Friday drive home. This is Mr. Know-It-All. Teddy Swims

0: Line. Armin Van Buuren and Trevor Guthrie, this is What It Feels Like. I'm Ken O'Neill. Somber and Homewrecker is next. For the first time in years, TV game show Jeopardy is hiring a new clue writer. Are you looking for a new job? This one pays well. Anywhere up to $252,000 a year Canadian. Landing the job won't be quite that easy. You have to pass the same 50-question online trivia test used to screen their contestants, with just 15 seconds to answer each question. If you've got a head full of random facts, this could be the ultimate dream job, no?
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10: Tonight it's going to have clear skies and a low of plus 17. With Saturday, it's going to be sunny and a high of plus 31. And Saturday, we'll have clear skies again with a low of plus 19. For your local five-day forecast, you can download our Discover Estevan app.
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all hits for your drive home this afternoon. I'm Ken O'Neill. Welcome to another great summer weekend. Sean Desmond in 3 minutes. Here's Dua Lipa.

0: I'm Ken O'Neill. Ariana Grande is coming up. We're going into the final weekend of the Calgary Stampede with fierce rodeo action and your last chance to catch the Chuckwagon races with Championship Sunday just two sleeps away. Drivers and cowboys are chasing bragging rights and big rodeo prize money. Only a couple more days, and all the cowboy wannabes can put their boots away for another year.
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12: Tonight's going to be clear skies with a low of plus 17. Saturday is going to be sunshine all day and a high of plus 31, with Saturday night coming in with clear skies and a low of plus 19. For your local five-day forecast, you can download our Discover Estevan app.
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0: Deadmau5 and Chris James, that's The Velt. I'm Ken O'Neill. Hey, do what you can to stay cool this weekend. There's a big heat dome over the prairies. Ray and Where Is My Husband coming up, and don't miss your local news update at 6.
1: It's going to be a hot weekend across southeast Saskatchewan with temperatures climbing just shy of 40 degrees. Environment Canada meteorologist Julian Corville will have the latest forecast on what residents can expect coming up in a few minutes.
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